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Michigan. Yeah, yeah, yeah. 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

0: Egg cooker and an insulated electric kettle. I'm like, wait, what? Yeah, it combines a six-pack of cup noodles and the rapid egg cooker. It can soft boil 7 eggs in under 10 minutes. If you had ever told me in the 80s that a soft boiled egg would go well with ramen noodles, I would have kissed your forehead. 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Like I said, I was about bulk. 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

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Yeah, yeah, yeah. 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

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Yeah, yeah, yeah. 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
1: I've heard of people smuggling stuff in body parts, right? I know somebody who did that. Put it in their potty to fly.
2: Cocaine?
1: Yeah, yeah. And it didn't get caught, didn't get, you know. Now, that was before.
2: Like, she was a drug smuggler? Or
1: no,
2: she was just
1: for her own use.
2: Recuse?
1: Yeah. She brought
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1: in her baggie.
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1: The lawsuit that everyone assumed ended Guns N' Roses forever. Thankfully, not the case. That story tonight on Steve Gorman Rocks.
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2: 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It's feeling. Because if you can crap out a bowling ball, or not crap. If you can go potty, small potty out a bowling ball, then fine. 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When you can squat in a field and a baby comes out of your hoonie.
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1: The lawsuit that everyone assumed ended Guns N' Roses forever. 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
1: The lawsuit that everyone assumed ended Guns N' Roses forever. Thankfully, not the case. 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
0: That's tonight on Steve Gorman Rocks.
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2: Metallica issued their fourth studio album, And Justice for All, today in 1988. The first to feature bassist Jason Newsted. The LP is 8 times platinum and includes the title track along with One and Harvester of Sorrow. Today in 1976, Boston released their self-titled album containing several hits, including More Than a Feeling, Peace of Mind, and 4Play Long Time. And birthday wishes go out to lead vocalist of Judas Priest, Rob Halford, who is born on this day in 1951. And that's a look at today, August 25th in rock history.

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1: Since the first caveman tripped over a rock and went, you pay. 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
11: You must know by now that healthy food and regular exercise can help keep your body young. But here's something that surprised me. New study out of the University College London found that engaging with arts and culture could slow biological aging by roughly the same amount. Researchers looked at more than 3,500 people and compared their chronological age, that's how many candles someone has on their cake, with their biological age, a measure of the body's condition down to the cellular level. People who regularly took part in the arts, visiting a museum, going to a concert or the theater, they tended to age more slowly. What's more, how often you do it, how many different kinds you try, that seems to matter. So go see that exhibit. Catch some live music. 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I'm Dr. Sanjay Gupta, helping you live a better life.
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1: The lawsuit that everyone assumed ended Guns N' Roses forever. 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

drums. Look at that mama, she got it sticking in the cameraman. Oh, we could have some. And he's up there. What's that? Hawaiian noises. 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
1: The lawsuit that everyone assumed ended Guns N' Roses forever. 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
1: A poll of 2,000 U.S. ladies revealed that 62% have an average of 4 positive connections per month. 4 a month with someone they don't know in a public restroom? 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
2: You get in, you blow it up, you leave.
1: 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I pull the pin, throw the grenade, and run like a mother.
2: 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Okay, let me ask you a question.
1: Okay. 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
2: Like a courtesy?
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1: No, you don't. You can't. You do. You do.
2: So you'll go into a public
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2: There is a list of things. Guys turning 40, you're going to pick one of these like six things to happen to you. You're going to be a craft beer enthusiast. You're going to get really into weed.
3: Yeah.
2: You're going to get really into some outdoorsy thing like fishing or hunting.
3: Yeah.
2: And one of the things on the list was you're going to get into cycling. I promise you that won't be the thing I pick.
3: Okay. Probably a good idea, Trav.
2: Yeah. I mean, if I put a pair of those bike shorts on, it's going to look like I'm smuggling grapes down
3: you
2: there.
3: You won't see it. Put it on, my body will consume it. And then I need a bigger, wider bike seat.
0: It's Michelle and Travis on Classic Rock 97 LAV.
3: Today is day two of the last week for me. Actually, Trav, I apologize for something. It's day two of the last week for us. It's not just me who's, you know...
2: Yeah.
3: Who's not going to be on the show, this show as it is. And mm-hmm. I understand it's you too, and I'm sorry. I've been stealing the spotlight, and I'm very sorry. Let me just ask you this, Travis, because it matters. It matters too. Let me just ask you this. How do you feel about me leaving?
2: Well,
3: since everybody else has gotten to say. And here's a pair of Tony Bennett tickets. Thanks for your time here.
2: Right. It's terrible. No. It's terrible.
3: No, this is you.
2: I wouldn't expect anything less, though, this week.
3: Oh, for it to be all about me?
2: Yeah, the Michelle Show.
3: Oh!
2: For one... Well,
3: The Michelle Show!
2: The Michelle Show on steroids the final couple weeks. But,
3: Wait, it's Michelle Show with Travis.
2: Yeah, right, yeah. And that guy, Travis?
3: No.
2: No, it's terrible.
3: Most fun I've ever had on the radio.
2: I'm not thrilled, put it that way. But, you know, there's nothing I can do about the situation. There's nothing we can do about the situation. So
3: back on me, though, specifically about me. Yeah. What moment did you know? No, I know.
2: A lot of people have been asking me personally, like, what I'm doing next.
3: All over the interwebs, they're saying, is Trav going to be on there by himself? Is Trav getting a new partner? Is Travis, please don't let this happen to Travis, too.
2: We're going to be hiring a 25-year-old blonde woman.
3: Male.
2: To come in and do the show with me in the morning. No,
3: right now, Abby's going, she's flipping you off because she's not blonde.
2: Right.
3: Wow. Wow.
2: So I'm going to be moving to afternoons. That's what I'm doing.
3: Mm-hmm. I mean,
2: starting August 31st, I will be doing afternoons on LAV.
3: Drive home with Travis Gibbs.
2: Yep.
3: Can we do like, before I go, can we do like jingles for you? I'm getting a piece of this. I'm getting a piece of your show. Can I just do like... And now back to afternoons with Travis Gibbs.
2: What's funny is when you say you're getting a piece of this, I just already automatically know it's going to mean more work for me.
3: Yeah, I'll do it and then you put it together.
2: Yeah.
3: I'll be cute and then you do all the insurance and business and everything else.
2: Yeah. Yeah.
3: Sure. You take all the notes.
2: The best like post radio profession for you would be being a consultant of some shape or form.
3: Yeah.
2: Because consultants get to come in and say, this is wrong with this. This is how you make it better. Now do it. And then they leave.
3: Yeah.
2: See ya.
3: Yeah.
2: Let me wash my hands real quick. Then I'm leaving.
3: Pretty much I have consulted with, I've consulted teachers, men of the cloth, ministers. I've consulted business people.
2: That's troubling.
3: By just saying, no, what are you doing? My consulting skills are not, let's say, as refined. You got to be, listen, I had to hear it. Oh my God. I tell you what, the bosses I worked with the best are the ones that go, you suck and here's why. Honest to God. Mm-hmm. The ones who sugarcoat it.
2: Blunt.
3: And I go, you know, I'd rather just go, that was stupid. Why on earth would you say that? Nobody cares.
2: Yeah.
3: And then I would get out, I'd pull in my whiteboard or my chalkboard and go, here's why people care, you clown.
2: Right. Yeah.
3: But,
2: A
3: but no.
2: Correlates with B.
3: Trav, it's not just me. It's you too.
2: Yeah. Well, thanks for acknowledging that.
3: Is it 6:05? Okay, we're done with your segment.
2: Yeah. Now back to the Michelle
3: Show. Back to the Michelle Show. Hey, I've talked to some people who've worked in radio in Grand Rapids in the past, and they're going to join the show later in the week. I talked to Darla J. from Rick, Scott, and Darla. Rick, Darla, and Scott.
2: Okay.
3: the old show on GRD years ago.
2: 60-year-old stand-up.
3: Yep, I got Darla coming, and then I have, she's a big deal here. They were number one for years.
2: I'm never denying that.
3: Ugh.
2: Not denying that.
3: I have a bunch of, like, old partners of mine are coming on. My very first partner ever, Frosty Stillwell, is going to be on the show. I've got Kevin Gossett coming on the show, who I worked with. I have, we're going to do a little thing with Free Beer and Hot Wings. We're going to do a thing with Mojo. We're going to do, it's just, it's going to be, we're going to have some fun the rest of the week. Today, Dunaway's coming in. Andy Rent is joining the show.
2: Oh, wow.
3: Andy Rent's going to come on, I know.
2: But you know what I love the most about Andy Rent?
3: That he has a jitterbug when we call his phone and it'll be really loud and he'll know. Yeah. Everything. What's not to love about Andy
2: plays
3: Rent?
2: Yeah. As his ringtone.
3: Yeah. Come on, baby. Let's do the twist. Da da da da da da da da da da da da da da da da da da.
2: Where is that God blessed thing?
3: Pardon me, boy. Is that the Chattanooga choo choo? We love you, Andy.
2: Let me just say I've met Andy Rent 8 times probably.
3: I know.
2: And I see him every year at the Meyer LPGA event because we set up our tent next to his. And he introduces himself again to me every year.
3: Well,
2: I'm like, you know, Andy.
3: He's just big timing you.
2: Yeah. Is that what?
3: Yes. He's a big deal. Been around here for 50 freaking years. Yes. Sure. Pardon me, boy.
2: Okay. All right. Then I got to help him find his phone.
3: We have tickets for the. They left it. They left their phone last time. We have. They did. This year. We have tickets for the Berlin. No, for the Whitecaps.
2: There you go.
3: The Whitecaps coming in Friday, too. They're coming in. A bunch of them are coming in.
2: Oh, really?
3: Mm-hmm. This is their last homestand. And I'm like, you guys, do you have time to come in?
2: They're like, players are coming?
3: Heck yeah. Well, whoever I decide.
2: Oh.
3: I don't know.
2: Oh, they're going to let you house a Whitecap final?
3: No. Even in my, even leaving here, they won't let me.
2: Oh.
3: No. No. That one incident, one time, maybe that it was a dream.
2: Yeah.
3: I'm kidding. That's terrible. All right. You have sports next. Good morning.
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4: Traffic flows picking up a little bit. Again, expressway speeds is still well over 70, still dealing with construction. 48th Street to Thornapple River Drive to Whitneyville. Closures there should wrap up later today. We've got construction ongoing. Jupiter over the Grand River through the end of September. Southbound 131, Cedar Springs to downtown. Going to take you 17 minutes. I'm Dave Cackley. That's a look at traffic.
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17: From the Service Professor Weather Center, 13 on your side weather. Warmer today with highs near 80 and partly sunny skies. Wednesday, similar conditions with a chance for afternoon thunderstorms.
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2: Major League Baseball last night, Tigers and Rays in Detroit for the start of a three-game series, and just another lifeless performance by this team.
24: High fly ball to right field, sending McKinstry back, and that ball is gone. Great carry by Aranda, who has just hit his 16th home run of the year.
2: They have an 85-year-old calling Tampa Bay Rays games on TV.
3: By God, he was just...
2: That ball is gone.
3: Gone. Gone.
2: I mean, the ball hit the stands 5 seconds before he called it.
3: Did you see what hat? Where that ball goes? Is it on the green?
2: That make it into the shrubbery over there?
3: Did he shank it?
2: Rays beat the Tigers 4-1. Detroit drops to 9 games below the 500 mark. They're now 4.5 back of the final wild card spot, 7 back of Chicago in the AL Central, with 31 games left on their regular season schedule. Tigers and Rays play again tonight at 6:40. Jackson Jobe gets the start for Detroit. The Detroit Lions have made the list of NFL teams most likely to improve in 2026. ESPN's Bill Barnwell says Detroit dropped from 7-2 in one-score games in 2024 to 2-5 last season. That's one of the more dramatic swings from year to year in football. The schedule is the biggest reason for the Lions making this list. The second easiest schedule in the NFL. The Lions get 6 games against the 8 worst teams in the league this year, and that starts with week 1 against the New Orleans Saints coming up here in just a few weeks. And in the world of college sports, the SEC on Monday issued a statement emphasizing its belief that athletes who choose to leave college athletics and sign professional contracts should not then be permitted to return to college competition.
3: Oh, what?
2: This statement follows the news about former Ole Miss tight end DaQuan Wright, who hopes to clear waivers with the Cleveland Browns so he can return to college and play for LSU in what would be his 5th season of eligibility. It's funny that the conference is saying this. Meanwhile, LSU head coach Lane Kiffin defended his decision to pursue NFL rookies seeking a 5th year of playing college football, arguing he's just one of many coaches recruiting these players.
3: But
2: he said, at the end of the day, because of these rulings, they're either going to play for you or they're going to play for someone else around the country, Kiffin said at a news conference.
3: Didn't he get kicked out, though, of the NFL? Like, they pushed him, they went, so then he should be able to go back.
2: He got cut from the team.
3: Yeah, like booted, like bye-bye, skedaddle.
2: Yeah.
3: When
2: you get put on waivers, basically the team is saying, you know, we don't think you're going to make our roster, but if nobody claims you off waivers, Cleveland can then turn around and go, well, we'll put you on a practice squad once the season starts. So he could still be on the roster if they turn around and claim him.
3: So it wasn't a for sure you get the boot ski.
2: Yeah, not a for sure thing, but the sad part is DaQuan Wright, I was listening to something on the way in this morning. He will make more money if he returns to college and play at LSU this year than he would being a rookie in the NFL this year.
3: We can't even make rules like this. Like, you can't tell them that they can't go back. Here's why. It's just so blasphemed now. Like, it's so muddy now and gray and
2: Pandora's out of the box,
3: yeah,
2: man.
3: Yeah, yes, lightning out of the bottle.
2: Yeah,
3: you can't put it back in for sure.
2: Yeah.
3: So this is part genies out of the, you know, the every other cliche that you can say.
2: Yeah.
3: Yeah.
2: Yeah. Mm-hmm.
3: Yeah.
2: Mm-hmm. Okay. That's what I, God, we didn't even get to the biggest story in sports yesterday involving the NFL and one of their prestigious, respectable owners.
3: Is somebody in trouble?
2: Somebody's in some big trouble, Michelle.
3: Yeah.
2: We'll do that next.

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1: NFL owner Jed York for the San Francisco 49ers. Okay. In some deep water right now.
2: Wait,
1: hot
2: he
1: water.
2: Owns the 49ers.
1: Owner of the San Francisco 49ers popped in a prostitution sting yesterday.
2: Aren't you a billionaire if you own an NFL team? Not millionaire, billionaire.
1: B with a B,
2: okay.
1: Billionaire.
2: All righty, okay.
1: Owns the Niners. Popped
2: okay.
1: And not just any prostitution sting. He was found, well, you know... When you're driving through a trailer park and you see a Maserati outside of one of them, you're like, one of these things doesn't fit here.
2: One of these things is not like the other. One of these things just doesn't belong. Right. Wow. Yeah. So
3: just before the NFL season kicks off, a stunning turn of events off the field for the San Francisco 49ers. That's 49ers principal owner Jed York pleading no contest to a charge of disorderly conduct in Ohio. The married father of two, who court records show filed for divorce earlier this year, originally arrested on one count of engaging in prostitution. Prosecutors amending the charges, according to court documents. The documents state York responded to an undercover ad placed on a known prostitution website by a local human trafficking task force, arranging to meet a woman at this East Palestine, Ohio trailer park Sunday and pay her $140 in exchange for sex. York also pleading no contest to possessing criminal tools, referring to his cell phone, which investigators say he used to arrange the meeting. As part of his plea, York was sentenced to one day in jail, given credit for time served, in order to pay more than $1,100 in fines. No response from York's attorney. Now focus turns to how the NFL might respond. The league only saying they're aware of the matter, which will be reviewed under the personal conduct policy. The 49ers noting the matter's been resolved, declining to comment.
1: Okay. Robert Kraft still owns the Patriots. Deshaun Watson is still playing in the NFL. This guy's just going to go back to his day job.
2: Wait, Robert Kraft, right.
1: What do you mean their personal conduct policy? The NFL doesn't have a personal conduct policy.
2: What was Robert Kraft? Wasn't that a massage parlor?
1: Yeah, he liked
2: massage
1: his,
2: place.
1: He liked his massages.
2: Okay,
1: yep.
2: Here's the thing. How much money for the prostitute?
1: $140.
2: And he's a billionaire? First of all, I don't care how much of a troglodyte or a cyclops you are as a billionaire. You're a billionaire. Any stupid, dumb bunny would come jumping around you. I mean, you know, that's easy. There's a lid for every pot, right? Especially if the pot's filled with gold.
1: Right.
2: So, why? Unless it's a weird, quirky... Okay, Trav, let me ask you this, and you might understand better. When you went to the trailer park for sex, what is it, a trailer park thing? Is it a, wow, I'm slumming it thing, and look, is it a weird fetish kind of thing? Or was it?
1: You know, there was something about it. Yeah.
2: Yeah.
1: There was something about it.
2: A little trashy.
1: Yeah, there was something about it where I was able to kind of let loose and get down with
2: it.
1: Sure,
2: say my name.
1: Yeah,
2: right.
1: Basically. Yeah.
2: Daddy,
1: yeah.
2: Trash.
1: Yeah.
2: Right.
1: No, I don't want to choke. You choke me.
2: Don't shower. Don't shower. Yeah, the whole thing.
1: Hey, I like
2: all right,
1: the must.
2: Shower. But yeah. So what I'm saying is, no, but it is. Yeah, he'll probably just go right. But the weird thing about this story is it's a trafficking ring thing.
1: Yeah.
2: Like, that's the part that skeeves me out about it. If it were just a, you know, look, come on over to my trailer. There's a woman in Michigan who was having garage sales. She would have garage sales. They were like estate sales. Like, she'd get antique furniture or whatever. And she would put a sign, garage sale, and garage sale. She would have them once a month.
1: Mm-hmm.
2: Turns out she was a madam, and it was like a house of whores.
1: Oh, really?
2: Yeah.
1: So people were just coming over.
2: Yeah,
1: okay.
2: And paying. And then they'd walk out with something to make it look like, really? This
1: That's
2: pair
1: smart.
2: Of shoes was... Dude, she made some cash.
1: That's really smart.
2: But and that was in Michigan. I'm like, okay, Michigan.
1: Upstairs to the left, sir.
2: Okay, Michigan. Right. But I'm saying...
1: You leave with the grandfather clock.
2: And they were all... Right. And they were all women making money. I mean, they were all consenting. It was all a thing. And so, you know...
1: The fact that he went online...
2: What a freak show.
1: And, I mean, you have to know, like...
2: No.
1: Whatever you're doing online... Like, it's probably, it's fake, it's not real, especially when you're looking for something like that.
2: And you know what? I'm going to give the FBI or CIA or whoever caught him. the feds who caught
1: East
2: him.
1: East Palestine, Ohio Police
2: right.
1: Department.
2: I'm going to get the feds, whoever caught him, kudos for going, okay, it's going to be a trailer park. And we're going to lie in wait. And we're going to say, is this guy using a fake name or is this really the owner of the football team?
1: Jed York?
2: How embarrassing.
1: Jed?
2: And is he married? Tell me he's married and has kids and grandkids.
1: He got divorced at the beginning of the year. He does have two kids, though.
2: All right, at least there's that. At least the wife isn't at home going, really, $130? You know, I can't go out and get a new dryer.
1: Oh, when you're, you know, right, yeah, I could never go out and get a new pair of shoes, but you get a $140 prostitute.
2: Oh, my God. That
1: well,
2: is...
1: Jed York, he's from Ohio, the owner of the 49ers. And, yeah, apparently, I guess he wanted to go back. He wanted to go back to his roots a little
2: Wanted to
1: bit.
2: Go back home.
1: And you know what's funny? He's the cops probably show up there. It's not a very big town. You know, it's not a very big town in Ohio.
2: No, it's a tiny little.
1: The cops show up there for the sting. The officer that goes in there to get him, it's like, Jed? And then he's like,
2: dude, Stevie?
1: Donnie?
2: Yeah.
1: Like,
2: Travis.
1: We were classmates. Yeah, what?
2: He's not a bad-looking guy.
1: No.
2: He has his hair. He's a handsome man, a handsome billionaire.
1: It's got to be like a fetish.
2: And he's not old.
1: No.
2: I'm thinking this decrepit old troglodyte like a sleaze stack walking in.
1: No.
2: No, he's
1: an all-right looking guy.
2: How old is he? He's a handsome guy.
1: He's got to be in his maybe early 50s, late 40s.
2: Yeah, I mean, here he is talking. Oh, my gosh.
1: Yeah. It's got to be
2: age. How old is Jed York?
1: It's got to be a fetish thing, right?
2: Yeah, it's just a trashy. He's 46.
1: You could find a woman.
2: Gross.
1: You could find a woman that actually kind of wants to be with you, and you could act it out in your own home.
2: What I'm saying, honey. Go
1: role play it.
2: Go get a fake tattoo.
1: Right, yeah.
2: You know, mess up your hair. Throw a smoke in your mouth.
1: Right, yeah.
2: I mean, you know.
1: Don't shower for a couple
2: right,
1: days.
2: Right, go shoot some darts. I mean, smoke some darts, not shoot some darts. I'm sorry. See, I can't. He's from Youngstown, Ohio. I know a lot of people. That was the first company that owned us, that owned GRD, that owned the radio station.
1: Jed?
2: Youngstown, Ohio.
1: Donnie?
2: Jed, right.
1: Jed, I haven't seen you in 20 years.
2: You became a cop?
1: Yeah, you're the owner of the 49ers now?
2: Oh, my God.
1: Terrible.
2: That is ridiculous and lovely all at the same time.
1: Yeah.
2: And entertaining. Thank you.
0: It's Michelle and Travis on Classic Rock 97 LAV. West Michigan traffic is on LAV.
4: Picking up some company through the S-curve downtown Grand Rapids, especially on the southbound side of 131. Still quiet on the accident front. Seeing a little bit of volume there, 196 through Zeeland. We've got closures continuing. Allegan County, 146 between 14th and Division. Still doing repairs. The overpass damaged by a semi last summer. Southbound 131, Rockford to downtown, 10 minutes. I'm Dave Cackley. That's a look at traffic.
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1: From the Service Professor Weather Center, 13 on your side weather. Warmer today with highs near 80 and partly sunny skies. Wednesday, similar conditions with a chance for afternoon thunderstorms. Service Professor, we'll
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3: Yeah.
1: Okay.
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1: Marijuana use among older Americans, senior citizens, and up, rising. The baby boomers are using cannabis for pain, sleep, or just plain freaking getting stoned. Simple enjoyment.
2: Yeah, good for them, man.
1: Listen, I ran into an old hippie not that long ago.
3: Yeah.
1: He was like 80, but he still had long hair and still was like, I mean, you know.
2: Yeah, man.
1: Dude. And I thought, yeah, hippies from the 60s are now 80.
2: We never thought we'd see the day, man, but it's legal in Michigan.
1: Baby boomers. The trend is also causing, wait for this, fights in retirement communities.
2: Really?
1: And apartment buildings where neighbors complain about secondhand smoke and strong smells drifting into their homes.
3: By God, it smells like the devil's lettuce.
1: Is there a skunk?
3: Yeah.
1: In the neighborhood, yeah, they're getting, and some, you know, Margaret's getting secondhand smoke because Lenny doesn't know how to, you know, hold it in long enough because he only has one lung.
3: Right.
1: So he blows it out and Margaret gets all stoned and she's like, I'm hungry again. They feel mocked when they complain.
3: I just picture this old lady lighting a joint and her husband's laying there in the iron lung.
1: Kill me.
3: Put it in my mouth.
1: Kill me. What?
3: Let me have a toke of that.
1: Here's the thing. The older adults who are complaining are feeling mocked. What are you sticking it to the man? What are you doing,
3: really?
1: Bitch? Yeah, the old ones who are complaining about pot are getting like totally shamed and bullied.
3: Oh boy.
1: It's hilarious. Some older adults say they feel mocked when they complain, while others say marijuana has become part of their social lives daily. People who've never smoked pot have picked it up at age 75.
3: Well, a lot of doctors are telling people, I think, especially that age, you know, if you want to eliminate some health risks, put down the gin and tonic, Don.
1: Yeah.
3: Put down the gin and tonic.
1: Although I know guys who live to 100. There was a guy, I was on 8 West yesterday. There was a couple ahead of me. She was 96. He was 101. They're celebrating their 80th wedding anniversary.
3: Yeah.
1: And, which means she was 16. Anyway, 80th wedding anniversary. He got up, walked himself, cracking wise, cracking jokes. I mean, you know.
3: Yeah.
1: Those people know how to happy hour better than a lot of people.
3: Hell yeah. Yeah.
1: But we thought about when my dad was getting grumpy, slipping him a gummy.
3: I mean, what was the worst thing that could have happened?
1: Nothing. We thought about with my mom, although knowing my mom, she'd get paranoid like me.
3: Oh, but I mean,
1: Donna's got anxiety.
3: If you slipped it to her, though, she wouldn't even know.
1: No, but she might go, what is happening? Because when I accidentally got high a couple years ago, it was the worst thing in the world.
3: Don't give her 20 milligrams of an edible. Give her like
1: five.
3: Maybe.
1: Like, let's say the amount on the count of three. One, two, three.
3: Three.
1: 20.
3: Dude, 20 would make me paranoid.
1: One Washington, D.C. woman even won a court case that stopped her neighbor from smoking pot at home after she said that the fumes caused her headaches, nausea, and breathing problems. I already have it. I already have an oxygen tank, and you're causing...
3: Right. Okay, you know, if I'm a senior citizen and I'm living in an assisted living place like that, or a 55 and up community...
1: Yeah.
3: The one thing I would request if my fellow senior citizens there are going to be smoke, go outside and smoke. Don't do it.
1: They're not allowed. Alarms go off sometimes when they open the door. My mom the other day thought she was going to walk to the store. Oh, no, you don't, Donna. I got back. Right. She was like,
3: I got to go to the Dollar General.
1: Yeah, she's like, what? I could go. But
3: I got to pick up some teepee.
1: We're thinking about maybe a gummy for Donna because she gets nervous without telling her. But then, you know.
3: Maybe it would have the opposite effect. Maybe it would chill her out.
1: That's what I'm thinking.
3: Yeah.
1: That's the whole point.
3: I mean, who knows?
1: But now there's actually people growing weed in their retirement place. Like, you got that hippie, man, the one, we had an extra neighbor who he had grow lights and everything.
3: Right.
1: And he's a boomer, baby boomer. He probably would have a huge grow light situation.
3: There's going to be people that complain, though, man. Because the people that live across the way, they're going to see those lights are on all day long.
1: How
3: those big lights are on all day long.
1: How are your plants growing so well? And I can't. My
3: right.
1: My azalea plant died. How is it that yours? But that's where. And by the way, a lot of cars coming and going. A lot of weed dealers are selling there. Because the people, because I'm telling you right now, the retirement bus ain't going by cookies or, you know, it's not going by those weed places.
3: No, they're going by Bill's unit.
1: They'll deliver. Right. You got one guy. He goes out and collects for everybody. He doesn't need a walker. He can get out there on his own. And he collects for everybody, brings it in, and then everybody goes to Bill's room to play cards.
3: They call me the kingpin.
1: Yeah. Oh, my God. Sometimes they don't have cash. We do it in other ways. No, that's terrible.
3: Ew.
1: I'm sorry.
3: Jesus, God.
1: I'm sorry.
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4: Out for a crash in Kentwood, 68th Street at Kalamazoo Avenue. No word on any injuries there. Seeing pockets of congestion along the Beltline to 28th Street. Also near the Ford Airport, Broadmoor and 44th. Looking okay along the Lakeshore, 31 Muskegon to West Island will take you 16 to 17 minutes, 26 to 27 out to Holland, 13 eastbound 196 inbound from Hudsonville. I'm Dave Cackley. That's a look at traffic.
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5: From the Service Professor Weather Center, 13 On Your Side weather. Warmer today with highs near 80 and partly sunny skies. Wednesday, similar conditions with a chance for afternoon thunderstorms.
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1: 12, could we say?
2: Sure.
1: Okay, yeah. And you need to, you got it like roped off?
2: No.
1: Like, so no, I mean, nobody will walk on it. So the raccoons don't walk on it?
2: No, that's the other thing. I took away their home. That's animal. That's the problem.
1: Oh, that's right. They lived under the deck. Dude, that's my couch.
2: Yeah.
1: You find all your little missing furniture under there.
2: Right. Yeah. A sectional.
1: Wallpaper.
2: Right.
1: Little TV.
2: How'd you guys get a TV from? Wait, is that a Bunsen burner? What the hell is that?
1: Is that a Game Boy?
2: Yeah.
1: No, I don't know what. Okay, so anybody who grows grass or any kind of lawn person, 459-9797, you tilled it.
2: Yeah.
1: And then I
2: raked it thoroughly.
1: Okay, but then you put the seed on the top, right?
2: No, I seeded it and then I raked it through.
1: Did it say to do that?
2: No, I'm really not following the instructions on this bag. It says to fertilize the lawn. So I laid down a ton of this grass seed yesterday, Kentucky bluegrass, by the way. I laid down a ton of this grass seed yesterday and I raked it through. And I'm going to take some of that Miracle-Gro we have in the garage and I'm going to put that down next.
1: It might be too strong. It might kill the seed. Miracle-Gro, I think, is for after. Let me tell you this. I've grown grass from way back when. You're supposed to just lightly rake the grass seed into the soil. Did you lightly rake it or did you like...
2: I lightly rake it. I used like a leaf rake.
1: Not
2: one of the big metal ones.
1: Moisture retention, covering seeds slightly keeps them from drying out in the sun and wind. You got to get some straw. Go up to, what's that?
2: Ace Hardware?
1: Ace Hardware. I don't think it's...
2: Lowe's?
1: Farm and Feed, up to Farm and Feed there.
2: The Farm and
1: Tractor
2: Feed.
1: Tractor Seed.
2: The Farm
1: Tractor
2: and
1: Seed Lowe's in thingy. Yeah, but a light covering, plus it's, you know what else it does? The birds are going to eat the crap out of that, especially right now they're migrating, so they're beefing up. So when you put straw over it, apparently I'm a genius when it comes to grass.
2: Yeah, but apparently you're just a lawn expert now.
1: Lightly covering stop birds from eating the seeds and keeping heavy rain from washing them away.
2: Have you ever grown grass before?
1: Yeah.
2: Have you?
1: A lot. You know what I did?
2: You had it hired out though, right?
1: No, I did it myself back in, listen, I used to have to do stuff. I don't anymore. Do you want to know what I did do? My house over on my house in Grand Rapids, years ago, the lawn got ruined. I don't remember. We were putting new lawn in the front and I was laying seeds and the guy was coming by and spraying that stuff on. The city had done some work on the little thing in the middle of the street, whatever, the oasis or whatever. And they were spraying that. And I went, whoosh. And the guy goes, yeah. And I'm talking to him and he goes, do you work in radio? And I go, yeah. And I go, listen.
2: Are you the Michelle?
1: Could you come? I'm only going to be on the air until 2026. So could you come? No. Could you come and spray so that, because that stuff grows in like a week. That seed, that green stuff that they spray, that spray. It's genius. Yeah. So I got the city because he had to do between my sidewalk and the street. So I got him to come all the way up to the door. I go, come on, who's going to, if you sneeze, it happens to go higher. And he goes, all right, we did my whole front and pieced out. Yeah.
2: Really?
1: Yeah.
2: And then it fixed your lawn?
1: Oh my God. It was like a plush. It was like carpeting.
2: Yeah.
1: Yeah. Because you can't get sod because sod's so expensive.
2: I don't want sod.
1: No.
2: I want grass.
1: Well, sod is grass.
2: Well, sod's, you know, fake grass.
1: No.
2: Yeah.
1: No, I mean grass.
2: It's the easy way out.
1: No. I'm not talking about fake sod. I'm talking about sod.
2: Yeah, it's still the easy way out.
1: Yeah. No, I mean, it's real grass, but it's laying sod. It's very expensive. Like they lay it in squares.
2: Sure.
1: You had no idea till just now what the hell I'm talking about.
2: No, I know what you're talking about.
1: Okay, please somebody call.
2: I thought you were talking about turf at first.
1: No, turf inside it. No, but 459-9797 if somebody knows. Because I'm telling you, I'm worried now. We got to go get you some straw.
2: I think I'm going to take, because you can mix that Miracle-Gro stuff in with like a watering can. I think I'm just going to lightly go over it with that.
1: I'm going to. I'm

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0: could. 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
1: This is like plant food, though. And I mean, if it grows flowers, it'll grow like the grass, you know?
0: I don't know. I think it might be too strong it might kill the seed.
1: Or am I mixing like a chemical cocktail?
0: That's what I'm saying.
1: I'm going to kill all the wildlife and all the trees around.
0: You're
1: going to
0: grow
1: me
0: a third eye.
1: Right, yeah.
0: Right. 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You're going to burn out I'm telling you, you got to be like really delicate.
1: I think what I'm going to do, I'm going to stay the course. What I think I'm going to do, I raked in all the seed. I watered the crap out of it yesterday. I'm just going to keep the ground wet. Keep watering that area, and grass is going to grow. The dirt is black. Like, that's rich soil.
0: Get some straw, Travis.
1: You know, the other question I'd have for a lawn care person would be, wow.
0: What?
1: Well, now you're not interested
0: no,
1: anymore.
0: No, what? What's the other question? Spill it. I want a lawn care person to call.
1: It's a really rocky area in my backyard. Like, I pulled up, like, three buckets worth of rocks, and it's very rooted. Like, I pulled up some very big roots.
0: Well, that's okay. That's because there were trees back there. Somebody tore up some trees. So there's trees. That whole neighborhood is trees. And roots probably they're probably pulling your house up.
1: I was clipping them, pulling them,
0: roots
1: doing everything.
0: Roots are probably pulling your house up. Yeah.
1: Okay. All right. Hi, you're on IV. Whoa. Well, you gotta turn your radio off, please. Yeah, hi. Yeah. LAV.
2: Grow some grass. Put some straw over it.
1: Okay. Oh. All right. I hate this show.
0: I didn't say this last week was going to be stupid. What did I say last Monday? Next week's going to be stupid.
1: It's not going to be quality.
0: That was stupid. I did not say that.
1: Yes. You might as well.
0: It's going to be stupid. I hope people aren't like listening who are like, you know, we're looking for a great big talent in New York. Let's tune in.
2: Oh. Get some straw for your grass.
1: Those days are gone, sweetie. Yes. Those days are gone. All right, we have sports coming up next.
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4: Moderate to heavy traffic flows. Picking up on the expressways is still dealing with that earlier crash in Kentwood, although it's just about cleared out of the way. 68th Street at Kalamazoo Avenue, ongoing closures in Kent County, Buchanan Avenue at Hall Street, also West River Drive at Jupiter and Comstock Park. That has been extended through mid-September. 31 Muskegon to Holland, 26. I'm Dave Cackley. That's a look at traffic.
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10: From the Service Professor Weather Center, 13 on your side weather. Warmer today with highs near 80 and partly sunny skies. Wednesday, similar conditions with a chance for afternoon thunderstorms.
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10: Alright, Madge, the consensus is water is the cure-all for everything that has to do with my backyard right now. 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
17: Okay.
10: Anyway, baseball last night. Comerica Park, beautiful, as always. They keep it in pristine condition, even though the team is falling apart. Tampa Bay Rays are in town playing the Tigers last night. And just another lifeless performance from this team. Rays beat the Tigers 4-1. Detroit drops to 9 games below the 500 mark. They're now 4.5 back at the final wildcard spot. 7 back of Chicago in the AL Central with 31 games left in the regular season. Tigers and Rays play again tonight at 6:40. Jackson Jobe gets the start for Detroit. The Detroit Lions have made the list of NFL teams most likely to improve in 2026. ESPN's Bill Barnwell says the Lions dropped from 7-2 in one-score games in 2024 to just 2-5 last season. One of the more dramatic swings from year to year in football. The schedule is the biggest reason for making the list this year for the Lions. Second easiest schedule in the NFL. Lions get six games against the eight worst teams in the NFL. That starts with the New Orleans Saints at home for week one to start the 2026 season. And in the world of college sports, the SEC on Monday issued a statement emphasizing its belief that athletes who choose to leave college athletics and sign professional contracts should not then be permitted to return to college competition.
5: Yeah.
10: The statement follows the news about former Ole Miss tight end DaQuan Wright, who hopes to clear waivers with the Cleveland Browns so he can return to college and play for LSU in what would be his fifth season of eligibility. LSU coach Lane Kiffin defended his decision to pursue NFL rookies seeking a fifth year of playing college football, arguing he's just one of many coaches recruiting these players. At the end of the day, because of these rulings, they're either going to play for you or they're going to play for someone else around the country, Kiffin said at a news conference yesterday.
5: Have we ever had a college kid go back to high school and play?
10: Wouldn't surprise me if that happens soon either, because our high school athletes can now sign NIL contracts. So,
5: wow.
10: Yep.
5: Look, I was making more during homeroom than I am in college. So yeah. I'm going back to school.
10: Right. Right.
5: Great.
10: That's what I have in sports.
5: All right, Trav.
10: Yeah.
5: Let's see. What are we doing next? We've got, one of our favorite bands celebrating 50 years of a debut. We'll talk about it next.

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2: Okay, so these guys, I can't believe, I remember when this album came out. Oh my God, I sound old. I remember when this album came out. And actually, it was their debut album. Was I in high school? Let's see, I was 12. I was 12 when this came out.

0: Go, Boston's self-titled debut album has now gone 17 times platinum and has the rare distinction of every track is still played. Every single track we still play on classic rock radio. Every one of those. Every single song was a banger off that album, and it was their debut album, 1976. And can you, if you probably can't, and Dunaway just stopped in here. Hi, Michelle Dunaway.
1: Hi, Michelle McCormack.
0: Okay, so listen, if you can name back in 76 what else had the number, you can't. But if a caller could call in, ooh, I'll give you everything out of my locker. If you can call in.
1: What the name, number one album?
0: Well, no, the number one album was Boston. But if you can think who had number two and number three spots, albums, back in 1976.
1: That was the year I was born.
0: Was it? Oh, God. All right, I'm just going to tell you. Stevie Wonder, Songs in the Key of Life, and Hotel California from the Eagles.
1: Oh.
0: Were number one and number two 50 years ago. So, but their most, Boston would lose Best New Artist. By the way, this album, again, let me say it again. Every single song was a hit. This other, the people that beat them were kind of a one-hit wonder. But this one for Best New Artist, the year 1976 when Boston's banger album came out.

0: claim that afternoon delight, everybody thought, oh, it's about sex, working up an appetite, you know, when everything's a little brighter in the light of day. They're like, no, it's about a meal in the afternoon or just enjoying. We're like,
1: sure.
0: Okay, it's
2: really?
0: Totally, no, it was totally a sex song. But yeah, that beat out Boston's whole album. Delight album beat out as new artist Starland Vocal Band, and then they really never did anything else after that, where Boston went on to be mega platinum,
1: right.
0: 17 times platinum,
1: yeah,
0: one of the best selling artists of all time.
1: It's funny when you don't see what people look like until you pull up like the old music videos. And this guy, I mean the lead singer, I mean that guy's singing about afternoon delight.
2: Do you have it?
1: He's homely
2: right
1: as hell.
0: I can't even tell you any of their names because nobody cared. Nobody knew the Starland Vocal Band.
1: I mean,
2: they look like they're in love, though.
0: Yeah.
1: Yeah.
0: And then this was back in the 70s, so they had like a, you know, they were like a foursome and they each got the microphone. It was just so cheesy. Mm-hmm. It was cheesy. Where Boston, I mean, went on to be like amazing. But anyway, that's your little history today.
1: Oh, thanks.
0: That's the Rock Report, Michelle's Rock Report.
2: Oh, all right.
0: Michelle Dunaway's here from Fox 17. She came because it's our last week. It's my last week on the air.
2: I know.
0: So
2: thanks for having me.
0: Yeah. So I've got a topic that we want to talk to you about that's just something you just did over the weekend. We'll talk about it next.
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5: Heavy traffic flows 96, the Ford, north and southbound 131. Look out for closures continuing. Ottawa County, Crockery Township, Cleveland Street, 112th Avenue. Bridge replacement scheduled to run through mid, possibly late October. We are still dealing with closures. Buchanan Avenue at Hall Street in Kent County. That should wrap up mid-November. I'm Dave Cackley. That's a look at traffic.
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1: From the Service Professor Weather Center, 13 on your side weather. Warmer today with highs near 80 and partly sunny skies. Wednesday, similar conditions with a chance for afternoon thunderstorms.

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1: All right, parents everywhere are doing this right now, and even grandparents are doing this right now. Dropping the kid, doing the college drop. And it's for the last 2 weeks, people are dropping off. By the way, last week there was a story about this company for 20 grand, you can redo your kid's dorm room. You know what? We had wood crates and
2: thank you.
1: Posters taped to our wall. And my dad built a loft.
2: Oh,
3: yeah.
1: That was it. But the wood crates held our book. Not wood crates. Milk crates.
2: Yeah.
1: Held our. Yeah. Didn't you use milk crates to hold your books? Stack them?
3: No.
1: Oh, they were the best.
2: They are.
3: No.
2: Well, now people go buy like, you know, fancy shelves. Ones that look like that are the size
1: IKEA
2: of
1: crap.
2: Milk crates.
1: Yeah. Did you have a mini fridge, though? Everybody had a mini fridge.
3: Yeah. I had a mini fridge.
1: We had a big, like I had a bigger one, like an Avante.
2: Ooh.
1: I know. Wow. I know. Isn't that funny? I remember
3: what truck did that fall off of?
1: Well, I'll tell you, right, the bill.
2: Yeah.
1: No,
2: yeah,
1: right. My dad came in and changed out the sink, too. Well, I've got a garage of sinks that fell off the truck.
3: Right, right.
1: We don't know. My dad would come up with stuff. There'd be stuff, a garage full of stuff, and he'd go. We never knew where he got it. Ask your parents if they need a heavy roll. What?
3: Yeah, yeah,
1: right. Dad, nobody cares. I'm investing in this company.
3: Dad was peddling stuff for the mob.
1: Cockamamie selling ideas my dad could sell just
3: why
1: about
3: why is the
1: anything.
3: Serial number scratched off this bill?
1: True. There were jump ropes called heavy ropes. They were like 10 pound for men and 8 pound for women, and my dad thought that was the future, so we had a garage full of those, and we used to swing them, and like I'm sure I gave many neighborhood kids concussions with those things. Knocked Vinny down a few times. Anyway, back to the matter at hand. Trav, do you remember when your mom dropped you? Were you embarrassed? Were you happy? Was it good at Central?
3: I mean, I was happy. I was ready to go. I was more than ready to go. Yeah. She was not ready to leave me there, though. She lingered for a little
1: Did
3: bit.
1: Did she stay for a minute?
3: A little bit, yeah.
1: Did she meet a little bit?
3: She went around the room and straightened it out three more times before she left. And
2: oh, man. Did you do well, like, even, so Michelle's saying, like, 3 weeks in.
1: There's a 3 week.
2: Yeah, like, were you doing well? Did you ever?
3: Yes.
1: You didn't do the three-week call where you're homesick?
3: Oh, yeah. No.
1: Okay, but those people who had a dad, maybe, did they?
3: Wow. See, there it is.
1: There it is.
2: Bringing up Trav's daddy
1: right,
2: issues.
1: Right, did. Yeah. How long did she stay? Like, did she talk
3: she
1: to
3: stayed,
1: the people?
3: You know, we,
1: did she meet your roommates?
3: Well, I had a very unique situation. I lived with the RA on my floor my first semester.
2: Oh my gosh,
3: of college.
2: Dork.
1: That's why you're a cop now.
3: Well,
1: what total dork.
3: I signed up for room and board late. I was slack in May. Like,
1: nobody,
3: you know, I had senioritis real bad when I was leaving high school. And then, you know, I finally got done. I didn't want summer vacation to end. So I signed up late and I saw a room in this dorm hall where there was only one other person in it. And I'm like, normally, these are like four people to a room.
2: Okay.
3: This looks great, you know?
1: Oh, boy.
3: It should specifically tell you if it's an RA
1: or
3: not.
1: Our resident attendee.
3: Yeah, it should tell you, and it didn't. So
1: was your RA a jerk?
3: Because no,
1: ours was totally cool.
3: He was cool as hell.
1: Dave, he was so cool.
3: Yeah,
2: Bob, mine tried
3: Bob
2: to sell
3: cool.
2: me drugs multiple times.
1: See?
2: But I went to art school, so.
1: Yeah, it's a prereq.
2: Right?
3: Right. Like some MDMA.
1: So how about, so Michelle, you dropped Elle off this week.
2: I did.
1: Sunday
2: morning at 10 a.m. drop off. Yes.
1: In a dorm in Detroit. She's going to a film school. I mean, an art school.
2: What's CCS, College for Creative Studies. Yeah.
1: Okay.
2: Yeah. It's a really small school started by Henry Ford. Interestingly enough, they have a really great automotive design program. Great product design. Very talented art. Their film program's a little bit newer, so, but that's what she's doing.
1: And she,
2: she's great. She, like, I haven't talked to her on, like, the phone or FaceTimed her yet.
1: It's only 2 days.
2: I know.
1: It's day two.
2: Are you okay? She's like, I'm great. I'm like, okay.
1: She said I'm great?
2: Uh-huh.
3: She start class yesterday?
2: No, she didn't start class till next Monday.
3: So they have a week.
2: They had, like, 8 hours of orientation. So, like, we sat in the auditorium for 8 hours today. I was like, well, that sounds fun.
1: Like, you, okay, did you cry there or did you cry when you left?
2: I had some moments last week. I had a major meltdown Wednesday on many levels. Like, there were a lot of other, it's life, it's this, it's things. And I lost my mind on Wednesday. And I think that's kind of the way I process things. I think I like preempt things and I prepare myself and I deal with it. And then so when I show up on game day, I'm like, okay, let's go.
1: Oh.
2: And I did not shed a tear. Did not shed a tear. I was
1: cold-hearted
2: like,
1: okay, person. No, not at all.
2: You know, she was so excited. It was a cacophony, right? And it's four girls, and they have a kitchen. They have a living room. So like, we're all putting together furniture. We're doing all this stuff. And there's like
1: figuring
2: these girls
1: out
2: and all of their families, their boyfriends, their brothers. Like, it's like people everywhere. I'm like, oh my gosh.
1: Did anybody get hurt in your meltdown? I'm just asking.
2: My water bottle got destroyed. My Owala water bottle. I broke
1: those
2: it.
1: Those things are pricey.
2: I know. I was really pissed at myself for breaking my water bottle.
3: That's always the worst.
2: I was like, I broke that really expensive water bottle like a jerk.
1: Well, okay, so you did not shed a tear. Did you drive home alone?
2: Yeah. And then I ended up seeing I rolled up on an accident on the lodge right before you get on to come to Lansing.
1: Yeah.
2: And I had to stop because it literally happened probably 30 seconds before. And there was a woman trapped in her car. So I was like the first one to stop.
1: What?
2: Yes. And so I got the passenger door open. She was trapped in between the steering wheel.
1: You got out of your car and
2: it's because
1: her?
2: It was right there. I was like getting off on the expressway. And I'm like, oh my gosh, this poor woman. I'm like looking. I'm like, I can see her arm on the dashboard. I'm like, I have to get out and help this lady. So I stopped.
1: Did you pull her out?
2: I did not pull her out because she was stuck. She was stuck between the steering wheel. But I sat with her. I called 911. She was on the phone with her mom. And then a trucker ended up stopping to the right of us because this was like across all four lanes. There was a pickup truck all the way on the other side of the freeway. And some other woman had stopped with him. And she's like, he's delirious, but he's just sitting in his truck.
1: He's okay, though.
2: Yeah. This woman was hurt. But
1: what could you be laughing about?
3: It's a good thing you like mentally prepared yourself for your daughter leaving for school. Because if you were upset on the way home, you could have been like, sucks to suck. Yeah, I just left my daughter kid. 2.5 hours away from home.
1: You think you got a bad accident.
3: Yeah.
1: So you're sitting there waiting with her going, I just dropped my daughter at school.
2: No, I didn't. I was like, oh my God. I was like,
3: you look like you need
2: okay.
3: help.
2: Yeah. It's going to be okay. I'm like, and then the truck driver like broke her window and then the paramedics arrived. Yeah.
1: What?
2: It was great. Because the driver door wouldn't open. I could only get the passenger, but she was like leaning across.
1: And you talked to her?
2: Yes, I was holding her hand and she was talking to her mom. And then her cousin came and her cousin was there. It was.
1: That's insane.
2: Yeah, it was crazy.
1: And talk about really ruining / or one-upping your experience dropping your child off at college.
2: Right?
1: Wow, you had
2: perspective.
1: You know what I guess that is? I guess, but you were just trying to have a quiet little moment on the way home.
2: Drive home was trash. I mean, it rained. It was that, and then it was like pouring rain, and I have one windshield wiper that's not working that great.
1: Bring it on, God. Right? Give me what else.
3: Get the best you got. Yes, I know.
1: Let's go! You
0: want to
1: break me?
0: Come on, baby. Yep. That's what you get. Deal with it. It's Michelle and Travis on Classic Rock 97 LAV.

0: that's what you get. Deal with it. It's Michelle and Travis on Classic Rock 97 LAV.
1: Michelle Dunaway joins the show. I'm just having, it's kind of a party my last week here. And Trav. Trav is,
2: did we say what you're doing? Hi.
1: Trav's here too.
3: They're paying him to be here.
1: Yeah, they are. He gets paid.
2: Hey,
1: Sav?
2: Whoa, damn.
1: I told you she had it in
2: Hey,
1: her.
2: What are you doing like morning starting next week?
1: You're like,
3: I'll dip in with you, Trav.
2: Well, we can keep, but see, we can keep the whole thing the same. It's still Michelle and Travis,
1: yeah,
2: you know?
1: Right.
3: Yeah, yeah, yeah. The
1: always
3: thing doesn't have to change.
1: Right. You, he's like, Michelle is so nice. I go, oh, she's got another side.
3: Oh, I do.
1: Yeah. She can be savage.
2: Can't pay
1: in a good
2: though
1: way.
2: That's the only problem,
1: yeah,
2: you know?
1: Trav is going to move.
3: Your position. Available.
1: What did you say earlier? You're moving to Aftermath.
2: Yep, afternoons.
1: Yep. Mm-hmm. But Dunaway joined the show, and she is talking about dropping her kid off.
3: Yeah.
1: By the way, we have to talk about your scooter later, too.
3: Okay.
1: We yucked it up about your scooter one day. But she's talking about dropping
3: scooter.
1: Her kid off at college,
3: yeah,
1: and her daughter off, and how it, you didn't cry.
3: No, not at the
1: you
3: time.
1: Did.
3: And I will. I'm sure I will just be sad and lonely,
1: yeah,
3: right? Miserable, but...
2: No, I think...
3: I'm excited.
2: No, no, no, no, no, no. I think this next chapter of your life is going to be...
1: Oh, did you just say chapter?
2: Incredible.
1: Of her life, your next journey.
2: I think once you get into the groove of it, I think you're really going to enjoy this.
3: I've got plenty to keep me busy, so that's part of it. I keep saying after I get Elle to college, after, okay, here's going to, I'm going to, and I have my laundry list of things to do.
1: Travis asked the other day, when does she sleep? I go, she doesn't. That girl, you're driving here doing that. You don't say no, which is fine. You'll say no soon, though.
3: I do say no.
1: Solitude.
3: And I, yeah.
2: I say no a lot. Now.
1: Well, when you get asked on a date, you say no. But other than
3: definitely.
1: That.
3: No one asked me,
2: yeah,
3: on a date. No,
2: yeah,
3: one asked me. I've been asked on two dates. I've gone on two dates, and that's as many as I'm going to do.
1: Oh.
3: Well, if someone asks me, it depends on who it is.
1: Yeah. Or it depends on who it is. Listen, Nico's on the phone. He's got, did you drop your child off? Where'd you drop your child off, Nico?
4: Well, first of all, he decided that he didn't want to go to college even though he had a scholarship. He decided that he wanted to go ahead and join the military instead. So I dropped him off probably like a month and a half after he graduated. Mm-hmm. I dropped him off at Gerald Ford because they had to take the plane to South Carolina for basic training. And I tell you what, I'm not going to lie to you, I was an emotional wreck, but I tried to hold it in as best I could until that plane took off.
1: Oh, when the plane takes crazy off.
3: Oh,
1: all right.
3: Yeah.
1: Thanks,
3: yeah,
1: Nico.
2: Yeah, South Carolina, that's a Marine,
1: yeah,
2: man.
1: That's
3: you don't get to move them in and see where they're going to be. Like, that's a whole nother level.
1: Camp
3: just
1: Lejeune.
3: Just saying goodbye to that plane,
1: right,
3: and you're like, ooh.
1: I don't know, but I've been told.
3: Right?
1: Yeah.
3: And
1: you
3: then
1: know,
3: knowing that they're going to go do that.
1: Get the crap kicked out,
2: right,
1: of them at boot camp.
2: Yeah, you get off the bus and they shave your head.
1: Right.
3: Yeah.
1: Get line.
3: Yeah, that's a little different.
1: Army training, sir. Okay. Anyway, yeah, so dropping off your kid to college is... Now, when I dropped Mason off, I...
3: And you had to go far. You had to go far, too.
1: Central Michigan. No, CMU.
3: Oh,
1: no, no,
3: okay,
1: no. Here, okay, two stories.
3: Yeah, CMU, like, you had to take him to two schools.
1: Right, so. CMU, we went first. And I didn't cry. I said I wasn't going to be... Mom, don't... Be, I'm like, okay. So we got in the car and I cried all the way home. Not really cried, just a little bit, because he was fine. And I did get the 3 week. I got the 3 week call. And then by the 4th week, he was the mayor. You know what I mean? Like,
2: yeah,
1: it's so funny. It's,
2: yeah,
1: always that 3 week where they get. But then he was doing really well in school. He wanted to kind of up his game. So we found this little school in Colorado. So we go out there to look at it. We fly out there and he and I just were going to go check it out in a blizzard.
3: Oh.
1: And it was like a spring, but it was a blizzard. So we have to take a tiny puddle jumper from Denver to the school, and the airport's closed, so we go to Montrose. Then I got to rent a big vehicle. I've never driven in the mountains or in Colorado or in a snowstorm. And all these people want to ride with me to Gunnison. So we've got like 8 people in this
3: Shut up.
1: SUV, and I'm driving on the country roads.
3: Oh,
1: and hilarious.
2: White knuckling it.
1: White knuckling it. So we get there, and it's a tiny little school, Western State Colorado College is what it was called. Da, da, da, da, da, da. And the Mountaineers, home of the Mountaineers.
2: Oh, wow.
1: And I talked to the dean, who's 12, and he said, okay, he had already done 3 years at CMU. And he's like, I don't know that everything's going to transfer. And I'm like, he's going to be out of here in what, a year, right? He goes, I promise you, a year. 3 years later, I called that dean and I said, listen, because they kept canceling classes because it's a small school. And he goes, you know, he needs one more credit. And I go, no, he doesn't. I go, I have paid for 6 years of college. He gets straight A, like, no. And there he goes, you're right, ma'am. We'll graduate. No, he doesn't. Yeah. Bitch.
2: Sign
1: right?
2: the diploma.
1: Yeah, you do it. Yeah. But yeah, I know.
3: One credit. Give me, come on.
1: I know. But eat a bag. Right. Like, but a lot of these parents are having really weird emotions, and this is the season. This
3: it is. The time. I mean, it's a, it, you're sitting in the eye of a hurricane because it is. You have all the, you're excited. You're, proud, you're sad, you're, I mean, it's your own identity,
1: yeah,
3: too, right?
1: Yeah.
3: It's like, it's on them, but it's on you. You're like, okay, well, now what? Okay.
1: Are you ever, like, is there, there's relief.
3: Oh, yeah. Well, I said, yeah. I said there was relief when I checked out of the grocery store yesterday. I was like, oh, right. Shopping for one. What? It's a lot cheaper.
1: See?
3: Right. And I have a very regimented diet, so it's right. Like I only get what I get.
1: Right.
3: And my house is going to be clean by the end of the week. And
1: oh, that's the other thing. She goes, you know what? My house is going to be clean, but the cat's all upset. The cat's upset and the dog's upset. Happy.
2: Right.
3: Well, the dog's pretty upset, too. I think they just are like, meh.
1: Right.
3: But
1: that's a lot.
3: I don't know.
2: You know, you have to be a little bit relieved in the sense that your daughter's going to like a small specialized school rather than you're sending her off to U of M.
3: Right, or Michigan State.
2: Right, yeah. Where, you know, they leave the dorm and they're like, okay, party, where at?
1: That's exactly.
2: You know,
1: well, this is near Wayne State.
3: I mean, that's
1: though.
3: What I did. Like, I went to a small art school in Chicago. So it was very similar and I loved it. I loved it. Like, living in a city and going to college. College was the dream for me.
1: Trev,
3: I did
1: they,
3: not want to go Michigan State.
1: Aren't they precious? CMU, the first night, we were like, I don't even remember it. Like, am I right? Like, CMU, we had end of the world party. The Kegger that night.
3: I'm like, you were the heyday of CMU, though.
1: Oh,
3: like, you were
1: heyday.
3: Were, yeah.
1: Before
3: yeah.
1: the SIGEPS got canceled. Yeah. You know what I mean? Like,
3: before they started burning couches in the
1: street. It
3: streets,
1: was a party.
3: Right.
2: Hi, LAV.
5: Hey, when my daughter was 18 years old, we drove her all the way down to the University of Tampa and dropped her off.
1: University
5: so we
1: where?
5: Live here in Mesquite. University of Tampa.
1: Oh, Tampa.
2: Tampa.
1: Oh,
2: wow.
1: Man.
2: Yeah. Okay.
1: How was that?
5: We live in Mesquite.
1: Yeah.
5: She got Michigan.
1: As far away as she could.
2: Yeah, no kidding. Yeah. To the other end of the country.
1: Right.
2: Yeah.
1: Bye-bye. Yeah. How, Muskegon, I'm out.
5: She was fine with it. My wife wasn't so cool with it.
1: Disaster. Yeah. Plus, you got that long ride home.
3: Right.
1: Yeah.
3: That's a very long
1: when you
3: long
1: drive
3: ride.
1: Them. Oh.
2: Yeah.
1: Long ride home. We have tickets. And then, Michelle, we have, you got to be out of here by... Not for a minute, right?
3: Yeah, I can see
1: a little
3: for
1: bit
3: little
1: of time.
3: Bit. Yeah.
1: Okay. We have some tickets to the Whitecaps.
2: Yes, four-pack of tickets to Wednesday night's game.
1: All right.
2: Can give them away right
1: where
2: now?
1: Yeah, let's do it. Let's do it.
2: They're playing the Peoria Chiefs. It's their final homestand of the season.
3: Oh,
2: four-pack of tickets for tomorrow night's game. Yeah. I know, summer's over already.
3: It is, and it feels like it, too.
2: This is your last chance to go see them. 459-9797, caller number 25 right now. Wins a four-pack of tickets to the West Michigan Whitecaps for their Wednesday night game at LMCU Ballpark.
0: Yep, that's what you get. Deal with it. It's Michelle and Travis on Classic Rock 97 LAV. West Michigan traffic is on LAV.
6: Heavy traffic flows 96, the Ford, north and southbound 131. Look out for closures continuing. Ottawa County, Crockery Township, Cleveland Street, 112th Avenue. Bridge replacement scheduled to run through mid possibly a late October. We are still dealing with closures. Buchanan Avenue at Hall Street in Kent County. That should wrap up mid-November. I'm Dave Cackley. That's a look at traffic.
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1: From the Service Professor Weather Center, 13 on your side weather. Warmer today with highs near 80 and partly sunny skies. Wednesday, similar conditions with a chance for afternoon thunderstorms.
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5: Trev, what do you got tonight?
1: Fantasy football draft tonight.
6: Oh, very important.
1: Mm-hmm.
5: Have you ever been on a fantasy football league?
6: Like once. And it's so much work. I'm like, you have to like...
5: Oh, you have to pay attention
6: and
5: stuff?
6: You have to pay attention. Which is, okay, so it does make, you know, Sunday, make the weekend a little bit better when you can... get into invested in every game, but like the work that you have to put into it, and I'm competitive and I want to win, so I'm like meh.
1: Yeah,
6: I'll just care about my Lions.
5: Have you ever won any of yours?
1: No. So actually
6: it can't be expensive, like, well, some of them are expensive to buy into.
1: Well, the one league I've been in for 12 years now.
5: You've never won?
1: Guy
5: it?
1: I met in college, became friends in college, I've been in his fantasy football league for 12 years now. I've never won it. It's a $25 buy-in every year, and I've never won it. I've come close so many times.
5: Do you win the pot then at the end? Does everybody win the money?
1: So it's a $25 buy-in. I think the winner gets $250.
5: Okay.
1: Runner-up gets like $75, and then I think third place gets their money back. So,
6: have you ever been in the top three?
1: Yes. Okay. I've been in second a couple of times. I've been in third a couple of times. I've never won it all.
6: Maybe this is your year, Trav.
1: Yeah. Yeah.
6: No.
1: Fantasy. They've made a business out of fantasy football. There's fantasy football podcasts. There's whole websites dedicated to fantasy football. Players you should draft. It's gambling. It's the lottery. It's a crapshoot every year because you can go, this player, I have the number one pick. I'm taking this player. It's a slam dunk, home run, no doubt about it.
6: The next game and doesn't play the rest of the season.
1: I did that in college. I had the number one pick, and I drafted this guy named David Johnson. You know what happened to David Johnson? You don't remember that name, do you?
5: No.
1: He was a flash in the pan.
5: Fell off a building.
1: He had a great year. The next year, I draft him number one overall. He breaks his wrist in week one, doesn't play the rest of the year.
5: Wah, wah.
1: See?
6: It is.
5: The story of your life.
6: It is gambling, for sure.
5: Poor buddy.
1: But it's also like, you know, it's become like this community because I'm going to somebody's house tonight.
5: Tonight it is?
1: Yep. 7:15 is our draft tonight. We're meeting at this guy's house.
5: Oh, boy.
1: He's going to have like this full spread of food and stuff.
5: Do you bring a sensible dish?
1: I think I'm going to stop and get like a meat and cheese plate or something from somewhere.
5: Or a little charcuterie sitch.
1: Yeah.
5: Not mad at that.
1: Well,
5: okay. You
1: know, like the Hormel kind, not like a nice one.
5: Like the pre-made on a plastic tray.
1: There's going to be Coors Light and hot dogs and burgers. I mean, I'm not making a charcuterie board for these guys. They're not going to respect a fig jam, you know?
5: No, they aren't. By the way, there's a fig jalapeno jam. Ooh. Oh, really good. Okay, well, ESPN Fantasy Football, there's now a Hall of Fame. So the ESPN Fantasy Football Hall of Fame inducted its first two players.
1: Oh, God.
5: Here's who it was inducted last night into the Fantasy Footdown Countdown Special. If you had to guess what two players would be.
6: Like of all time?
5: Mm-hmm.
6: Or just...
5: In the players wing and moments wing. So players wing means everything, all time, and then who had the best moment, I guess. Is that right? Am I right, Trev? Am I saying it right?
1: This is news to me, so you want me to guess a player?
5: Yep, all-time player for fantasy football.
1: God, they've been playing fantasy football forever. Like, they've been writing it down. Like,
5: was the best
1: computers.
5: Stats
6: yeah, I remember when
5: for the player.
6: It
5: it's a common name. Who doesn't
6: stats.
5: Play anymore?
1: Adrian Peterson.
5: Mm-mm. No, good guess, though.
1: Running back.
5: Yeah, he got in trouble with... with his wife. Oh, though. Remember,
1: his kid.
5: Yeah, is his kid. That's what it was. Hitting I remember that name, Adrian Peterson. Ooh. Jerk.
1: My
5: yeah.
1: dad used to hit me with a belt.
6: I think my husband saw him at a strip club once.
5: Right.
1: Peterson?
5: Yeah, your husband Detroit. And saw him and strip club. It's all very funny. Right.
6: I know.
5: Randy Moss.
1: Oh, checks
5: Randy
1: out.
5: Randy Moss.
1: Checks out.
5: And then Moments in the Wing. I don't know this name. Like one of the best moments of all time.

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1: Just fantasy another football? Way to be involved.
2: It's kind of a chotch thing. Okay. It's like, you know what? It's like a big boys game. Like when Mace was in high school, they were playing Caribbean stud poker. Everybody was playing Caribbean. By the way, the kids got in trouble because it's gambling. It's illegal gambling. So poker rings in high schools and middle schools were broke
3: gambling.
2: Gambling. But you know what? It's kind of a chotch. It's like grow up. It's like can you still play video games? Like,
3: no, I don't play video games anymore.
2: I was at a bar last week, and they were not last week, last year, and they were giving their fantasy football. It was a huge trophy. And they were like, and then they were awarded, and the guy stood up and gave a speech, and I'm like, oh, shut up.
1: This is community for men, but that's what this is.
3: Can I have one thing?
2: No.
3: I don't have anything
2: you
3: anymore.
2: You know what? You know who's going to get jealous of this? The Polish.
1: The Polish.
2: The Polish. They love you.
1: He might
2: watch some
1: games at the hall. I don't know what?
2: The Falcons, you're their guy. Now you're running off and cheating on him with all these fantasy people.
3: Well, turns out like three of the guys, one of the guy running it is a member at the same hall.
2: He's never won either, has he?
3: No.
2: He's Polish.
3: No,
2: yeah.
3: He gets them all wrong.
2: His
3: dad always wins it because he's retired so he can sit there and plan it all out. You know, he brings his desktop computer to the draft.
1: Oh my gosh. It does. It's a time suck. It is a commitment.
2: He only brings people whose last name, he only recruits last name when it ends with ski.
3: Skis. Yeah, you're right.
2: They're going to be mad. You're cheating on the Polacks. You are.
3: Well,
2: that
3: starts tonight.
2: Okay, well,
1: good luck. Good luck.
2: No,
1: this is your year, Trav.
2: Yeah. No,
1: this
2: have
1: your
2: fun.
1: Year.
3: You know,
2: I love you. I mean it with love. Dumbest thing ever.
3: How many
2: but
3: more
2: I mean
3: days we got
2: love.
3: Here?
2: Right.
3: How many more?
2: Right.
3: My
2: All right.
3: God.
2: We'll be back.
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1: Hey guys, you ready to let the dogs out?
2: What?
1: Do what? Let the dogs out, you know, like, ooh, let the dogs out, ooh.
0: It's Michelle and Travis.
3: Golf carts must be equipped for the following if they're going to fall under the guidelines of an LSV.
4: Yeah.
3: You need headlights.
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0: It's the last week for me here at LAV, so people are just... So we're in open door policy. You're missing the Bloody Marys. I think we're going to break those out on Thursday. I know.
1: Shoot. Okay, I have to go do a show after this anyway.
0: Yeah. So.
2: You won't believe how many people showed up at my Metro Cruise appearance and said Michelle. The first word was Michelle.
1: Aww.
0: Me!
1: I mean...
2: You know, I also realized that day that Michigan is an open carry state.
0: You didn't know that?
2: No, I guess not. A lot of pistols on hips. I was like, oh, this is an LAV crowd right here.
0: I'm strapped.
2: Hell yeah.
0: How are you?
2: Hell yeah, brother.
1: Question is, do you feel safer or less safe? I don't know.
0: Around our listeners, safer.
2: Okay.
0: She's ever the news person. Here's the real question in that whole dilemma.
2: Right, yeah.
0: Michelle, thank you for coming in today. And, you know, I first saw you during the pandemic. I was up there for 18 months at the cottage, and I watched you on 9 and 10.
1: Yep.
0: And your 4 o'clock show I thought was fantastic on the 4. And you signed off, and I kind of got weepy. Your sign off was so good, and it was your last day, and I got weepy. And then
1: I just materialized down here.
0: Yeah, and then I'm like, and I didn't put two and two together until one day I'm like, where are you from? You go up north, I go, you're that person. I remember you.
1: Well,
0: yeah.
1: Thank you. Thanks for being a fan of the 4.
0: Yeah.
1: We appreciate you. And I'm just so grateful that I have come across you now. And I mean, we've made it a thing now. We have a podcast. We wear the same dresses to the Paws, Claws, and Corks.
0: I know. What?
2: Your degrees of separation to her are very similar to mine with her, with Michelle Dunaway, too.
1: What do you mean?
0: What could you mean?
2: So you watched her on Up North News, right?
0: Yep. Yeah.
2: And you really liked her.
0: Yep,
2: and then
0: boom,
2: she's in Grand Rapids.
0: Yep.
2: Boom, you guys are friends. You're doing a podcast together. We live in the same neighborhood.
0: Yep.
1: Yeah.
2: You worked with a lot of former classmates of mine.
1: Yes.
2: From Central Michigan.
1: We are a getting smaller industry.
2: Yeah, no kidding.
1: By the minute.
2: Yeah.
0: Really?
2: Yeah. Well, I see her on Facebook posing in a picture with a couple people that I went to school with that had a baby together. And I'm like...
1: Who?
2: Wait a second, you know Will Bly.
1: Will Bly.
2: He's the videographer for Michigan football now. Yeah.
1: He was my photographer, and he's such a dear friend of mine.
2: He's actually doing something important with his career.
0: Oh, Trav, people did get successful from Central.
2: Yeah.
0: I mean, I did, but you. Oh.
1: I mean, they've got marketable skills, and they actually know how to shoot and do things like that.
0: Yeah.
1: It's us personality people that are like, okay, now what? What are we doing now?
0: I mean, Trav does have marketable skills. He just doesn't like when I ask him to do them all the time.
1: He does.
0: I don't have any marketable skills. And I'll go, Trev, he'll go, Michelle, I know you can do this show. He showed me something a couple weeks ago and I've mastered it. And he goes, he walks away shaking his head. And I go, he goes, you've always known how to do, you know, you can do stuff. And I go, I know. I just play stupid because
2: you're like my grandma.
0: I don't have to do stuff. I can't. I'm like your grandma.
2: Yeah.
0: Really? Great.
2: Yeah.
0: Wow.
2: Yeah, she knows how to use that damn cell phone, but I got to show her how to open an email or respond to a text message. She knows how to. I know she does.
0: Dunaway, did you ride your scooter down here today? Please say yes.
1: I did not ride my scooter down, but I need to get more scoots in because I have not been. My scooter's been sitting there and just
0: so
1: collecting dust.
2: Like an electric scooter?
1: Yes.
0: Yeah, she bought it.
1: I bought a scooter because of the parking problems here in downtown Grand Rapids. I'm like, I'm just going to scoot places because I can just lock that baby up.
0: She went to happy hour the other day. She met friends like for dinner in her scooter on a Friday night and then scooted home from like the west side.
2: Really?
1: Yeah. I have a little purple helmet. It does not go very fast. It's a slow scooter. Like it goes slower than the ones that you can rent.
2: Really?
1: It goes like maybe 14 miles an hour.
2: Still. That's cool.
1: It's so cool.
2: Is your purple helmet bedazzled?
0: I was just going to say,
1: I need to figure out what I'm doing with the helmet. It's purple, but I need to zhuzh it.
0: That's three times you've said purple helmet on this show. Am I the only one who's over here laughing like a 14-year-old boy?
1: Yeah, oh, my God.
2: Yeah,
0: purple
2: helmet.
1: I'm sorry. Yeah.
0: Anyway.
1: This is why we're friends, because I am also a teenage boy. And
0: purple helmet.
1: That's what she said.
0: Yeah. Mm. Okay. Thank you for coming in.
1: Thanks for having me. I love you. And I'm glad I just still get to be with you. And you can still listen to Michelle McCormick on the Two Michelles, One Question podcast.
0: Yep.
1: We're going to keep going.
0: That will continue.
1: Keep on
0: Michelle's
1: trucking.
2: Oh, how original.
0: Who's going to do that?
2: Wait, you lost your radio gig? podcast, baby.
1: Right. Hey, we already started the podcast before that.
0: And you know what, Trav?
2: Oh, yeah.
0: Guess who's going to keep posting it for us?
2: Yep. Mm-hmm.
0: We got a producer, Travis.
1: Yeah, I know. Wonderful. See, you need some stuff to do, too.
2: Yeah, oh, great. I'm glad women in my life can all decide what I need to do.
0: He did say, yeah. Abby does. And then he goes,
1: grow that grass, Trav. Grow that grass.
0: Most people have an at-work wife. I have an at-work mom. You damn right you do, young man.
2: An aunt.
0: Anyway, thanks for coming in today, Michelle.
1: I love you so much. You are a freaking icon.
0: We will see you on. I'm on your show tomorrow. I'm going to be on TV.
1: Yeah.
0: Tomorrow.
1: Well, it'll actually be Thursday.
0: Oh,
1: it'll
0: Thursday. Whoopsie.
1: Thursday on the morning mix, 10 a.m. Fox 17.
2: You got another TV show.
0: Camera crews coming in here Friday.
2: This is the full blown farewell tour, isn't
0: camera
2: it?
0: Camera crews are coming in here Friday too, bitch. From Kalamazoo, from Lansing. You don't even want to know.
2: All right, we got sports coming up next.
0: Yeah.
3: West Michigan traffic is on LAV.
4: Heavy volume continues 131 northbound. You're seeing congestion between Hall Street and 44th right now. Ford Freeway, a bit of a slow go as well. 131 back to Chicago Drive on the eastbound side of the Fort. Look out for closures ongoing. Ottawa County, Lakewood Boulevard between 120th Avenue and US 31. You have utility work through mid-November. I'm Dave Cackley. That's a look at traffic.
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2: From the Service Professor Weather Center, 13 on your side weather. Warmer today with highs near 80 and partly sunny skies. Wednesday, similar conditions with a chance for afternoon thunderstorms.
17: Service Professor.
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2: All right, Major League Baseball last night. Tigers and Rays in Detroit for the start of a three-game series. And, yeah, just no juice with this team. I think the weekend series against the Royals was probably the straw that broke the camel's back. And, yeah, it was all Tampa last night.
24: High fly ball to right field, sending McKinstry back, and that ball is gone. Great carry by Aranda, who has just hit his 16th home run of the year and his second home run of the year against left-handed pitching.
2: Where did they get their play-by-play guy from? The Villages?
0: Aranda.
2: Good Lord.
0: Okay, I knew I was old when a friend of mine the other day said, I'm so excited, I'm visiting my friend, she lives in the Villages. I'm like, the Villages in Florida?
2: Oh, God.
0: And are we friends? Ooh, and she was younger than me. And I go, I know it's a big party.
2: Oof. Yeah. Oof.
0: If you get on a golf cart, so help me, I will kill you. That's what I said to her. We're not friends.
2: Tricking out a golf cart. Rays beat the Tigers 4-1. Detroit now 9 games below the 500 mark. They're 4.5 back at the final wild card spot, 7 back of Chicago in the AL Central with 31 games left in the regular season. Tigers and Rays play again tonight at 6:40. Jackson Jobe gets the start for Detroit. The Detroit Lions have made the list of NFL teams most likely to improve in 2026. ESPN's Bill Barnwell says the Lions dropped from a 7-2 record in one score games 2 seasons ago to just a 2-5 record in those same one score games last season. It's a dramatic swing from year to year in football. He also says the Lions are one of the teams most likely to improve because of the schedule this year. They finished in last place technically in the NFC North last year, meaning they have a last place schedule this year. And they benefit from playing 6 of the 8 worst teams in the league. A lot of those games at home, too. That starts with the New Orleans Saints at home for week 1. You believe that week 1 of the NFL season is just a couple weeks away.
0: Wow.
2: Looking forward to it. In the world of college sports, the SEC on Monday issued a statement emphasizing its belief that athletes who choose to leave college athletics and sign professional contracts should not then be permitted to return to college competition. The statement follows news about former Ole Miss tight end DaQuan Wright, who hopes to clear waivers with the Cleveland Browns so he can return to college and play for LSU in what would be his 5th season of eligibility. LSU head coach Lane Kiffin defended his decision to pursue NFL rookies seeking a 5th year of playing college football, arguing,
0: stupid.
2: He's just one of many coaches recruiting these players.
0: That's out of the bag now. You can't go. You can't take it back. Like this should be completely legit. I mean, completely legal. Legit's not the right word in the NFL, but completely, you ought to be able to do this. It's dumb. because
2: he said you're either with us or you're against us.
0: Wow.
2: At the end of the day, because of these rulings, they're either going to play for you or they're going to play for someone else around the country.
0: You part of the solution or part of the problem?
2: Well, yeah, it's kind of funny. Lane Kiffin, coaching at LSU, his conference is making the statement of saying, no, these guys shouldn't come back. And Lane Kiffin's like, you can come play here. We got money.
0: Come on.
2: Well, I was listening to something on the way into work this morning. That DaQuan Wright, who he's getting waived by the Cleveland Browns, mm-hmm. and he's probably going to go back and play college football this fall. He's going to make more money returning to college to play than he would have made off his rookie deal in the NFL.
0: Plus, he's getting $1,000 a game to do sideline reporting for his old high school. You know, right. The guy's going...
2: Trickle down, you know? Trickle
0: right,
2: down.
0: Right, right.
2: My fall just got a lot better, by the way. I haven't told you this. Oh, my God.
0: What?
2: I totally forgot to tell you this.
0: What?
2: Abby and I have a bad habit of, you know, telling each other, giving each other gifts before
0: you're
2: our birthdays.
0: You're terrible. You have no.
2: You are not even prepared. I don't know what you have next, but we're doing. I've executive.
0: You're going to tell us next?
2: In show meeting.
0: Oh, my God. I had, you know, something really important about food next, but we'll do your topic.
2: Well, this is related.
0: Okay. All right.

0: 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It's Michelle and Travis on Classic Rock 97 LEV.
1: So fall just got a lot more interesting. I'm getting a real smoker for my birthday this year.
2: Your birthday is not until Monday.
1: Yeah, Abby and I have
2: Wait, is it Monday or two? Is it Sunday?
1: Sunday.
2: Sunday. It's Sunday, the 30th.
1: Yes.
2: Your birthday is not till... You're going to be 31?
1: 31
2: So last year you were dirty 30 on 30.
1: Mm-hmm.
2: Oh, fun.
1: Yes. Yep. Yep.
2: Okay. This is the thing with you two.
1: Yeah.
2: Mason's the same way. He can't wait for a surprise.
1: It's like my brother Vinny. Right.
2: Yeah.
1: It's a genuine thing at least, you know? Like, it's not like like a selfish thing. Like, oh, I have to give you this before. Like, no, it's like, I'm excited to give
2: well,
1: you
2: right.
1: a gift.
2: I'm so excited to see your reaction. But still, can't you be excited on the birthday? You know, like, I mean, it takes away from the birthdays. I mean, it doesn't. But
1: not really. I mean, we're adults now. It's not.
2: I don't know.
1: I mean, where?
2: What are you doing on your birthday?
1: Gonna go to dinner.
2: What if you blow the cake out Saturday? There ain't no cake on Sunday on your birthday. Ain't no cake.
1: I don't need, no, there's no cake this year, I don't think. That's okay with me.
2: Why is there no cake this year? Look at me. There's no cake. I'm okay with it.
1: That's okay.
2: Are you
1: good.
2: Sure?
1: Maybe she'll get me like a slice of cheesecake or something. I like a cheesecake.
2: You sure? Like with a candle?
1: Yeah, no.
2: Have you ever had a birthday where somebody didn't sing happy birthday?
1: Yeah, last year nobody sang happy birthday.
2: I sang it in here. I sing it every year to everybody.
1: Oh, yeah.
2: Happy birthday to, yes, yeah. And we played happy.
1: And that's
2: birthday.
1: That's not a genuine thing. That's
2: no,
1: a,
2: it's about me.
1: That's
2: I know. I did like 14 different versions. Yeah, you're like, so, shut up already.
1: I'm so glad we admit it.
2: Yeah, you're so glad. What?
1: Yeah, I'm so glad you at least admit it.
2: Yeah, duh.
1: Totally, it's about
2: me. You're gonna miss everything. We started the show this morning, and I'm like, Trav, I know we're down to my last 4 days, and I understand it's about you two because you're going to start afternoons Monday and our show is going away. So I understand that you're involved too, and you're probably sad too. So I said, it's your time too. How do you feel about me?
1: Yeah. Back to me.
2: No, it's tough. It's tough because we have, listen, I'll save most of this for Friday, but this is like the most fun I've ever had in radio.
1: So I'm getting a smoker for my birthday.
2: I hate you. Trav's getting a smoker for
1: so
2: his birthday.
1: So I'm getting a smoker for my birthday.
2: What am I going to get, though?
1: Yes, Michelle, it's been so much fun working with you over the years.
2: It's
1: yes.
2: not the most fun. I had more fun when I was on drugs. How about that? Yeah. I'm sober on this. It's not as fun. I'm kidding.
0: 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It's Michelle and Travis on Classic Rock 97 LEV. 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
3: Look out for multiple crashes backing things up. 131 northbound at Cherry Street. We've got emergency vehicles blocking the right lane. That's causing backups to 28th and beyond. Also a crash reported northbound 131 at 36th Street. That is exacerbating that backup now all the way to the M6. Eastbound 196, a crash slowing things down at Wilson Avenue as well. I'm Dave Cackley. That's a look at traffic.
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1: So. From the Service Professor Weather Center, 13 on your side weather. Warmer today with highs near 80 and partly sunny skies. Wednesday, similar conditions with a chance for afternoon thunderstorms.
12: Service Professor, we'll fix it in a snap.
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1: Hey, just a heads up, Kim St. James also going to be giving away more 4-packs to the Whitecaps for tomorrow night. We have tickets all week, so be listening to win your final shot at tickets this season. It's their final homestand.
2: So fun. Did you see whose birthday it is?
1: Today?
2: Yes.
1: I did not.
2: Somebody who you do a really good impression of. Okay. Let me see how old he is today. He is 77 today. Wait, stand by. Don't say anything. I got it.

0: apparently it's just music and they don't sing. Gene Simmons turned 77 today.
1: Oh, it's Gene Simmons. Gene Simmons from Kiss.
0: I'm drinking too much from Kiss. Speaking of Gene, he says, get this one, Kiss can't ever play again without permission from Pop House, a company they sold their rights to for a ton of money.
1: Yeah.
0: They own the makeup and everything.
1: Yeah, I think they make off of when they sold their catalog, hang on.
0: Yeah, like so much. And then he sells Kiss everything. I mean, it's smart cookie. Say what you want about you. And then he did the TV show and yeah.
1: Estimated $300 million.
0: Yeah, plus he makes money.
1: Well, he does solo. Do you see? He's out touring as a solo artist right now, Gene Simmons is. He's playing Kiss songs. Mm-hmm. He's not rocking the makeup anymore, but he's out there doing Kiss songs and then some of his own work.
0: Well, they went to crap. In 1983, when they took the makeup off, they decided to take the makeup off, and I was like, put it back on.
1: No, it's not the same.
0: Then
1: not
0: they put the it same. Back on, but he wanted to be a film star.
1: Gene Simmons did?
0: Of course he did.
1: You can tell.
0: NBC made-for-television movie, Kiss Meets the Phantom of the Park.
1: Oh, my God.
0: He appeared in that. He auditioned for a couple ABC TV roles. He wanted to be in, he said he turned down several theater roles, but he made a film debut in the thriller Runaway starring Tom Selleck and Kirstie Alley.
1: I got to work with Tom Selleck.
0: He appeared on Miami Vice too. Hilarious.
1: Don't you know me? I'm Gene Simmons.
0: Gene Simmons from Cash.
1: My favorite Gene Simmons story. Abby and I get tickets to go to their final show at Van Andel.
0: Yeah.
1: Part of their farewell tour. I get tickets through the station. I get these backstage passes, all this stuff. And we get in there and we're in the line to go through and meet the band, you know? And they're standing there in their makeup and their platform
0: shoes. They're taller than us. Yeah.
1: Oh, yeah. And, you know, they're going through, you know, shaking everybody. Hey, how you doing? And Gene Simmons just standing there with a cool look on his face, giving everybody a fist bump. And my wife is 5'3", maybe.
0: Yeah.
1: She goes by, doesn't even acknowledge Gene Simmons. I don't know why. Maybe because he was too tall. I don't know. She just passed by, and Gene Simmons is like following her with his fist to give a fist bump.
0: Oh,
1: and she doesn't give him a fist bump.
0: She dissed Gene Simmons?
1: The loudest sigh I've ever heard come out of a person. He went, kind of stuck his hands out like, what the hell?
0: What are we doing here? What are we doing? Me and Vinny went to that.
1: And I... Really?
0: Yeah.
1: No kidding.
0: So what'd you say to it? Like, did you say?
1: Then I got to him, I go, I don't think he saw you. I don't think she saw you, dude. And he goes, I know, dude.
0: Oh! Yeah, I'm good, bro. I'm good.
1: I think that might be the first time a woman rejected him, you know?
0: So we're going to have to play. Do you have?
1: Yeah.
0: All right.
1: Yeah. I got kids.
0: Happy 77th birthday, Gene.

0: Michelle and Travis. 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
1: This is a fat bitch alert. This is a fat bitch alert.
2: So Cheez-Its, they're starting their own food court pop-up in Los Angeles, California.
3: Wait,
2: in a mall.
3: Cheez-Its is having their own food? What will they serve?
2: So they're serving a number of items, you know, that involves the iconic Cheez-It. By the way, is there a better snack?
3: Okay, I don't eat cheese, but I tasted a Cheez-It not that long ago, like by accident.
2: Well, okay, before you, you know, decided the holier-than-thou vegan route, did you eat Cheez-Its?
3: I'm telling you, it almost brought me back to eating cheese again. It was that good. Yeah. Yeah.
2: Before you started the I'm better than everybody vegan thing?
3: Before I would tell the world, before I bought the shirts and the my vegan merch.
2: Before the superiority complex kicked in.
3: Oh, no, that's been around for, are you kidding me? No, because I was a fat kid.
2: Also,
3: what?
2: Don't tell me cheese nips are anywhere close to a Cheez-It.
3: Who decided
2: cheese nips
3: the shape?
2: Are gross.
3: The shape of those, and they're burnt. They taste burnt.
2: They're gross.
3: They taste like burnt. Fat cheese.
2: And they have like a powder. I don't know. They have like a powder. I don't know.
3: Yeah, anyway. No. But Cheez-Its, I never thought they were good. I'm like, why does the big... Oh, I get it.
2: So they sell... there's the white cheddar rigid ones that they sell.
3: Yeah.
2: They're like more flat and longer. More like a... They're not the traditional like Cheez-It where it's smaller and more compact and it has like a couple layers to it. These ones are they're like longer, they're flattened out, almost like a smash patty version of like a Cheez-It, and they're white cheddar flavored. Michelle, I can eat a whole box of them.
3: What?
2: Whole box.
3: I can eat
2: gone.
3: A whole box of, I mean, I
2: yeah, you're right. What am I saying?
3: You
2: I
3: know
2: can't
3: what?
2: Impress you, can I?
3: Nowadays, they put like four chips in a bag and the rest is air. I mean, let's be honest.
2: Right.
3: But,
2: so a couple of the items they're selling at this new pop-up, they're going to be at a mall in Los Angeles.
3: Mm-hmm.
2: And one of them is the crunchy cheese dog.
3: Okay. What is it? A hot dog with cheese that's crunched all on it?
2: Yep. The dish is inspired by the Korean corn dog phenomenon, which has the traditional cornmeal batter for a crispier breadcrumb coating. It's topped with cheese, has jalapenos on it, crushed up Cheez-Its on top of it as well to give it like a coating. Then they have a cheese steak which by the way,
3: who needs this?
2: This looks like something straight out of, I smoked a joint and then decided I want to eat.
3: What, is it a steak sandwich with cheese?
2: It's a cheese steak that has a bunch of crushed up Cheez-Its on it.
3: Yeah, that's all.
2: It's like putting chips on
3: right.
2: Is there anything better, especially during the summer, like when you were a kid?
3: You put potato chips on a sandwich?
2: Yeah, why not?
3: Because we always bought everything in bulk. Like we got a big container of those
2: chips. Potato chips though?
3: I mean, we did, but those had
2: with
3: to be
2: with your Braunschweiger or
3: no,
2: whatever you guys ate.
3: Those had to
2: ate.
3: Be doled out. Like you couldn't just break into the chips.
2: Oh, yeah.
3: No. They weren't going on sandwiches.
2: They were rationed like the army.
3: Yeah, like we never had pop. We get town club like on a Sunday.
2: What? Just a 6 ounce glass too.
3: Yeah. Yeah. No, we got our whole bottle, but that was all. And Vince used to, I would set mine down and Vince would run with it.
2: Yeah.
3: He'd take my bottle. I always wanted the cherry one.
2: Yep.
3: God.
2: Yep.
3: Terrible.
2: Those are a couple of the food items. Oh, get this one.
3: Yeah.
2: Now I'm intrigued by this.
3: All right.
2: Cheesy bun cinnamon roll.
3: Mm.
2: This is a warm cinnamon roll topped with a Cheez-It infused cream cheese frosting. Then sprinkled with shortbread crumble, dolloped with salted caramel, and finished with a handful of crushed Cheez-Its. So it's like a sweet and savory thing.
3: Have you seen those slut buns?
2: Slutty buns?
3: Slutty buns here. They do that kind of stuff. It looks like they just put this on this upon
2: this.
3: Have
2: you seen those slut buns?
3: You know those buns of slut that they're slinging out over there up down the street up there, the slut buns?
2: Slutty buns, yeah, the cinnamon rolls.
3: People wait in line for those.
2: When something's good, man, people wait. It's like the black napkin here in town, the burger spot.
3: I think they're closed right now for a while. Remodeling? Maybe. Don't quote me. I don't want to ruin it for anybody. I don't know. But my point is we were going to go, and I thought we better go before this because,
2: Oh, we planned it before the news came down, remember?
3: Before I got fired.
2: Yeah, before...
3: Well,
2: because you know they were like,
3: right.
2: Video first, let's do more
3: video.
2: And Michelle was like,
3: let's go
2: let's go to the black napkin.
3: No, we don't care.
2: Next week, they lead.
3: What? I hate you. Push a button over there.
2: Next week, they lead.
3: Push a button. No black napkin for me.
2: Wow, wow.
0: It's Michelle and Travis. 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
6: From the Service Professor Weather Center, 13 on your side weather. Warmer today with highs near 80 and partly sunny skies. Wednesday, similar conditions with a chance for afternoon thunderstorms.
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10: I just discovered something and I think I'm very late to the party.
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10: Yeah.
11: You're gonna tell me next?
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1: Yeah.
2: How are we feeling, by the way?
1: We're good. I'm good.
2: Yeah, good?
1: I'm good. Ready to be done today.
2: I can tell as you have your headphones halfway on.
1: Three more days. Hey, tomorrow, you know who's coming out with us? Darla J from Rick Darlin Scott. Back in the day, Rick Beckett, Darla J, Scott Winter. So she's going to come on. I got a couple. Yeah, tomorrow's going to be fun. We've got Dyer coming in one of the days. We're going to talk to Mojo, Free Beer and Hot Wings, some of my old co-hosts.
2: Wow.
1: Some guy out in L.A. that I helped get his radio start, you know.
2: Wow.
1: Big time.
2: Wow.
1: I'm kidding.
2: Farewell tour carries on.
1: Woo! But right now, what I want to talk about... Oh, listen. I never knew this existed.
2: Yeah.
1: So I won a bottle of wine at the Jacobs Golf Outing, Jacobs Financial Services Golf Outing for Alzheimer's. I won a bottle of wine in the raffle. You just put raffle ticket thing. And it was Camus. And if you know anything about wine, Camus wine's a really good Camus. Cabernet, it's Napa Valley Cabernet, and it was their 50th anniversary. And while I like wine, I mean, I like a red wine.
2: You like a cab?
1: I love
2: a dry.
1: I like a, yep, I like a fruit forward dry. When I went out to, I learned all about it when I went out to Napa. Oh, Jesus, Trav, I did the wine tour in Napa. Talk about headache. Oi.
2: Yeah.
1: But this stuff, it was so good.
2: Wow.
1: It's everything. I'm not a drinker. You know me. I'm not a drinker. And I'm not really a wine connoisseur. I don't know. I like what I like. I don't
2: know. You
1: just
2: said fruit forward cab.
1: Well, that's because I went to Napa.
2: Okay.
1: But that's because that's the only reason. Fruit forward. I like the little, yeah.
2: Okay.
1: It's okay yet piquant. No, I don't know any of that. But I like tequila, but I don't get drunk. I'm not a big drinker. So this stuff. So I thought, I was going by there to go to the doctor. And I thought, I'm going to swing in there and see if they carry Camus. Total wine. What the hell? Where's that been my whole life?
2: It's been here for about 6 years.
1: You ride around.

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2: NFL owner Jed York for the San Francisco 49ers. Okay. In some deep water right now.
3: Wait,
2: some hot
3: he
2: water.
3: Owns the 49ers.
2: Owner of the San Francisco 49ers popped in a prostitution sting yesterday.
3: Aren't you a billionaire if you own an NFL team? Not millionaire, billionaire.
2: B, with a B,
3: okay,
2: billionaire.
3: All righty, okay.
2: Owns the Niners. Popped
3: okay.
2: And not just any prostitution sting. He was found, well, you know, when you're driving through a trailer park and you see a Maserati outside of one of them, you're like, one of these things doesn't fit here.
3: One of these things is not like the other. One of these yeah. things just doesn't belong. Right. Wow. Yeah. So
4: just
3: yeah.
4: before the NFL season kicks off, oh. a stunning turn of events off the field for the San Francisco 49ers. That's 49ers principal owner Jed York pleading no contest to a charge of disorderly conduct in Ohio. The married father of two, who court records show filed for divorce earlier this year, originally arrested on one count of engaging in prostitution. Prosecutors amending the charges, according to court documents. The documents state York responded to an undercover ad placed on a known prostitution website by a local human trafficking task force,
3: what?
4: Arranging to meet a woman at this East Palestine, Ohio trailer park Sunday and pay her $140 in exchange for sex. York also pleading no contest to possessing criminal tools,
3: what?
4: Referring to his cell phone, which investigators say he used to arrange the meeting. As part of his plea, York was sentenced to one day in jail, given credit for time served, and ordered to pay more than $1,100 in fines. No response from York's attorney. Now focus turns to how the NFL might respond. The league only saying they're aware of the matter, which will be reviewed under the personal conduct policy. The 49ers noting the matter's been resolved, declining to comment. York.
2: Okay. Robert Kraft still owns the Patriots. Deshaun Watson is still playing in the NFL. This guy's just going to go back to his day job.
3: Wait, Robert Kraft, right.
2: What do you mean their personal conduct policy? The NFL doesn't have a personal conduct policy.
3: What was Robert Kraft? Wasn't that a massage parlor?
2: Yeah, he liked
3: massage
2: his,
3: place.
2: He liked his massages.
3: Okay,
2: yep.
3: Here's
2: mm-hmm.
3: the thing. How much money for the prostitute?
2: $140.
3: And he's a billionaire? First of all, I don't care how much of a troglodyte or a cyclops you are as a billionaire. You're a billionaire. Any stupid, dumb bunny would come jumping around you. I mean, you know, that's easy. There's a lid for every pot, right? Especially if the pot's filled with gold.
2: Right.
3: So, why? Unless it's a weird, quirky... Okay, Trav, let me ask you this, and you might understand better. When you went to the trailer park for sex, what is it, a trailer park thing? Is it a, wow, I'm slumming it thing, and look, is it a weird fetish kind of thing? Or was it?
2: You know, there was something about it. Yeah.
3: Yeah.
2: There was something about it.
3: A little trashy.
2: Yeah. There was something about it where I was able to kind of let loose and get down with
3: sure,
2: it.
3: Sure.
2: You know?
3: Say my name.
2: Yeah.
3: Right.
2: Basically. Yeah.
3: Daddy,
2: yeah.
3: Trash.
2: Yeah.
3: Right.
2: No, I don't want to choke. You choke me.
3: Don't shower. Don't. Yeah. The whole thing.
2: Right. I like
3: All right,
2: the must.
3: Shower. But yeah. So what I'm saying is no, but it is. I mean, he'll probably just go right. But the weird thing about this story is it's a trafficking ring. Thing,
2: yeah,
3: like that's the part that skeeves me out about it. If it were just a, you know, look, come on over to my trailer. There's a woman in Michigan who was having garage sales. She would have garage sales. They were like estate sales. Like she'd get antique furniture, whatever, and she would put a sign, garage sale, and garage sale. She would have them once a month.
2: Mm-hmm.
3: Turns out she was a madam, and it was like a house of whores.
2: Oh, really?
3: Yeah.
2: So people were just coming over.
3: Yeah,
2: okay.
3: And paying. And then they'd walk out with something to make it look like, really, this
2: That's
3: pair
2: smart.
3: Of shoes was, dude, she made some cash.
2: That's really smart.
3: But and that was in Michigan. I'm like, okay, Michigan.
2: Upstairs to the left, sir.
3: Okay, Michigan. Right. But I'm saying.
2: You leave with the grandfather clock.
3: And they were all, right, and they were all women making money. I mean, they were all consenting. It was all a thing. And so, you know.
2: The fact that he went online.
3: What a freak show.
2: And, I mean, he. You have to know, like,
3: no.
2: whatever you're doing online, like, it's probably, it's fake, it's not real, especially when you're looking for something like that.
3: And you know what? I'm going to give the FBI or CIA or whoever caught him, the feds who caught
2: him. East Palestine, Ohio Police
3: right.
2: Department.
3: I'm going to get the feds, whoever caught him, kudos for going, okay, it's going to be a trailer park. And we're going to lie in wait. And we're going to say, is this guy using a fake name or is this really the owner of the football team?
2: Jed York?
3: How embarrassing.
2: Jed?
3: Like, and is he married? Tell me he's married and has kids and grandkids.
2: He got divorced at the beginning of the year. He does have two kids, though.
3: All right, at least there's that. At least the wife isn't at home going, really, $130? You know, I can't go out and get a new dryer.
2: Oh, when you're, you know, right, yeah, I could never go out and get a new pair of shoes, but you get a $140 prostitute.
3: Oh my God, that
2: well,
3: is
2: Jed York. He's from Ohio, the owner of the 49ers, and yeah, apparently, I guess he wanted to go back. He wanted to go back to his roots a little.
3: Wanted to go
2: bit.
3: Back home.
2: And you know what's funny? He's the cops probably show up there. It's not a very big town. You know, it's not a very big town in Ohio.
3: No, it's a tiny little.
2: The cops show up there for the sting. The officer that goes in there to get him, it's like, Jed? And then he's like,
3: dude? Stevie?
2: Donnie?
3: Yeah.
2: Like,
3: Travis.
2: We were classmates. Yeah, what?
3: He's not a bad-looking guy.
2: No.
3: He has his hair. He's a handsome man, a handsome billionaire.
2: It's got to be like a fetish.
3: And he's not old.
2: No.
3: I'm thinking this decrepit old troglodyte like a sleaze stack walking in.
2: No.
3: No, he's
2: an all-right-looking guy.
3: How old is he? He's a handsome guy.
2: He's got to be in his maybe early 50s, late 40s.
3: Yeah,
2: early
3: 50s. I mean, here he is talking. Oh, my gosh.
2: Yeah. It's got to be like a...
3: Age. How old is Jed York?
2: It's got to be a fetish thing, right?
3: Yeah, it's just a trashy... He's 46.
2: You know, you could find a woman...
3: Gross.
2: You could find a woman that actually kind of wants to be with you, and you could act it out in your own home.
3: Yeah.
2: You know what I
3: mean? That's what I'm saying, honey. Go...
2: Role play it.
3: Go get a fake tattoo.
2: Right, yeah.
3: You know, mess up your hair. Throw a smoke in your mouth.
2: Right,
3: I mean, you know.
2: Don't shower for a couple days.
3: Go shoot some darts. I mean, smoke some darts, not shoot some darts. I'm sorry. See, I can't. He's from Youngstown, Ohio. I know a lot of people for you. That was the first company that owned us, that owned GRD, that owned the radio station.
2: Jed?
3: Youngstown, Ohio.
2: Donnie?
3: Jed? Right, right.
2: Jed, I haven't seen you in 20 years.
3: You became a cop?
2: Yeah. You're the owner of the 49ers now?
0: She thought she already raised her son. It's Michelle and Travis on Classic Rock 97 LAV.

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2: Gambling can be fun.
3: Here we go.
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1: From the Service Professor Weather Center, 13 on your side weather. Warmer today with highs near 80 and partly sunny skies. Wednesday, similar conditions with a chance for afternoon thunderstorms.
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8: Marijuana use among older Americans, senior citizens, and up, rising. The baby boomers are using cannabis for pain, sleep, or just plain freaking getting stoned. Simple enjoyment.
9: Yeah, good for them, man.
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9: Yeah.
8: He was like 80, but he still had long hair and still was like, I mean, you know.
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8: Dude. And I thought, yeah, hippies from the 60s are now 80.
9: We never thought we'd see the day, man, but it's legal in Michigan.
8: Baby boomers. The trend is also causing, wait for this, fights in retirement communities.
9: Really?
8: And apartment buildings where neighbors complain about secondhand smoke and strong smells drifting into their homes.
9: By God, it smells like the devil's lettuce.
8: Is there a skunk?
9: Yeah.
8: In the neighborhood, yeah, they're getting, and some, you know, Margaret's getting secondhand smoke because Lenny doesn't know how to, you know, hold it in long enough because he only has one lung.
9: Right.
8: So he blows it out and Margaret gets all stoned and she's like, I'm hungry again. They feel mocked when they complain.
9: I just picture this old lady lighting a joint and her husband's laying there in the iron lung.
8: Kill me.
9: Put it in my mouth.
8: Kill me. What?
9: Let me have a toke of that.
8: Here's the thing. The older adults who are complaining are feeling mocked. What are you sticking it to the man? What are you doing,
9: really?
8: Bitch? Yeah, the old ones who are complaining about pot are getting like totally shamed and bullied.
9: Oh boy.
8: That's hilarious. Some older adults say they feel mocked when they complain, while others say marijuana has become part of their social lives daily. People who've never smoked pot have picked it up at age 75.
9: Well, a lot of doctors are telling people, I think, especially that age, you know, if you want to eliminate some health risks, put down the gin and tonic, Don.
8: Yeah.
9: Put down the gin and tonic.
8: Although I know guys who live to 100. There was a guy, I was on 8 West yesterday. There was a couple ahead of me. She was 96. He was 101. They're celebrating their 80th wedding anniversary.
9: Yeah.
8: And, which means she was 16. Anyway, 80th wedding anniversary. He got up, walked himself, cracking wise, cracking jokes. I mean, you know.
9: Yeah.
8: Those people know how to happy hour better than a lot of people.
9: Hell yeah. Yeah.
8: But we thought about when my dad was getting grumpy, slipping him a gummy.
9: I mean, what was the worst thing that could have happened?
8: Nothing. We thought about with my mom, although knowing my mom, she'd get paranoid like me.
9: Oh, but I mean, if
8: Donna's got anxiety.
9: If you slipped it to her, though, she wouldn't even know.
8: No, but she might go, what is happening? Because when I accidentally got high a couple years ago, it was the worst thing in the world.
9: Don't give her 20 milligrams of an edible. Give her like
8: five.
9: Maybe.
8: Like, let's say the amount on the count of three. One, two, three.
9: Three.
8: 20.
9: Dude, 20 would make me paranoid.
8: One Washington, D.C. woman even won a court case that stopped her neighbor from smoking pot at home after she said that the fumes caused her headaches, nausea, and breathing problems. I already have it. I already have an oxygen tank, and you're causing...
9: Right. Okay, if I'm a senior citizen and I'm living in an assisted living place like that or a 55 and up community...
8: Yeah.
9: The villages. Yeah, right. The one thing I would request if my fellow senior citizens there are going to be smoking, go outside and smoke. Don't do it.
8: They're not allowed. Alarms go off sometimes when they open the door. My mom the other day thought she was going to walk to the store. Oh, no, you don't, Donna. I got back. Right. She was like,
9: I got to go to the Dollar General.
8: Yeah, she's like, what? I could go. But
9: I got to pick up some teepee.
8: We're thinking about maybe a gummy for Donna because she gets nervous without telling her. But then, you know.
9: Maybe it would have the opposite effect. Maybe it would chill her out.
8: That's what I'm thinking.
9: Yeah.
8: That's maybe, the whole point.
9: I mean, who knows?
8: But now there's actually people growing weed in their retirement place. Like, you got that hippie, man, the one, we had an next door neighbor who he had grow lights and everything.
9: Right.
8: And he's a boomer, baby boomer. He probably would have a huge grow light situation.
9: There's going to be people that complain, though, man. Because the people that live across the way, they're going to see those lights are on all day long. Lights are on all day long.
8: How are your plants growing so well? And I can't. My azalea plant died. How is it that yours? But that's where. And by the way, a lot of cars coming and going. A lot of weed dealers yeah. are selling there. Because because I'm telling you right now, the retirement bus ain't going by cookies or, you know, it's not going by those weed places.
9: No, they're going by Bill's unit.
8: No, so they'll deliver. Right. You got one guy. He goes out and collects for everybody. He doesn't need a walker. He can get out there on his own. And he collects for everybody, brings it in, and then everybody goes to Bill's room to play cards.
9: They call me the kingpin.
8: Yeah. Oh, my God. Sometimes they don't have cash. We do it in other ways. No, that's terrible.
9: Ew.
8: I'm sorry.
3: It's Michelle and Travis.
10: These guys are well-trained. They are well-paid.
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1: All right, parents everywhere are doing this right now, and even grandparents are doing this right now. Dropping the kid, doing the college drop. And it's for the last 2 weeks, people are dropping off. By the way, last week there was a story about this company for 20 grand, you can redo your kid's dorm room. You know what? We had wood crates and
2: thank you.
1: Posters taped to our wall. And my dad built a loft.
2: Oh,
1: yeah. That was it. But the wood crates held our book. Not wood crates. Milk crates.
2: Yeah.
1: Held our. Yeah. Didn't you use milk crates to hold your books? Stack them?
3: No.
1: Oh, they were the best.
2: They are.
3: No.
2: Well, now people go buy like, you know, fancy shelves. Ones that look like that are the size
1: IKEA
2: of
1: crap.
2: Milk crates.
1: Yeah. Did you have a mini fridge, though? Everybody had a mini fridge.
3: Yeah. I had a mini fridge.
1: We had a big, like I had a bigger one, like an Avante.
2: Ooh.
1: I know. I know. Isn't that funny? I remember
3: what truck did that fall off of?
1: Well, right, the bill.
2: Yeah.
1: No,
2: yeah,
1: right. My dad came in and changed out the sink too. Well, I got a garage of sinks that fell off the truck.
3: Right, right.
1: We don't know. My dad would come up with stuff. There'd be stuff, a garage full of stuff, and he'd go. We never knew where he got it. Ask your parents if they need a heavy roll. What?
3: Yeah.
1: Dad, right. Nobody cares. I'm investing in this company.
3: Dad was peddling stuff for the mob.
1: Cockamamie selling ideas. My dad could sell just.
3: Why
1: about
3: is the
1: anything.
3: Serial number scratched off? This bill.
1: True, true. There were jump ropes called heavy ropes. They were like 10 pound for men and 8 pound for women. And my dad thought that was the future. So we had a garage full of those. And we used to swing them and like I gave many neighborhood kids concussions with those things. Knocked Vinny down a few times. Anyway, back to the matter at hand. Trav, do you remember when your mom dropped you? Were you embarrassed? Were you happy? Was it good at Central?
3: I mean, I was happy. I was ready to go. I was more than ready to go. Yeah. She was not ready to leave me there, though. Ugh. She lingered for a little
1: Did
3: bit.
1: Did she stay for a minute?
3: A little bit, yeah.
1: Did she meet a little bit?
3: She went around the room and straightened it out three more times before she left and...
2: Oh man! Did you do well? Like even so, Michelle's saying like 3 weeks in.
1: There's a 3 week.
2: Yeah, like were you doing well? Did you ever?
3: Yes.
1: You didn't do the 3 week call where you're homesick.
3: Oh, yeah. No. Nope.
1: Okay, but those people who had a dad, maybe, did they?
3: Wow. See, there it is.
1: There it is.
3: There it is. There it is.
2: Bringing up Trav's daddy
1: right,
2: issues.
1: Right, yeah. No, how long did she stay? Like, did she talk
3: she
1: to
3: stayed,
1: the people?
3: You know, we,
1: did she meet your roommates?
3: Well, I had a very unique situation. I lived with the RA on my floor my first semester.
2: Oh my gosh,
3: at college.
2: Dork.
1: That's why you're a cop now.
3: Well,
1: what total dork.
3: I signed up for room and board late. I was slacking, mate. Like,
1: nobody,
3: you know, I had senioritis real bad when I was leaving high school, and then, you know, I finally got done. I didn't want summer vacation to end, so I signed up late, and I saw a room in this dorm hall where there was only one other person in it, and I'm like, normally, these are like four people to a room.
2: Okay.
3: This looks great, you know?
1: Oh, boy.
3: It should specifically tell you if it's an RA
1: or
3: not.
1: Our resident attendee.
3: Yeah, it should tell you, and it didn't. So
1: was your RA a jerk?
3: No, he was cool.
1: Ours was totally cool.
3: He was cool as hell.
1: Dave, he was so cool.
3: Yeah
2: Bob mine tried
3: was
2: to sell
3: cool.
2: me drugs multiple
1: oh,
2: times.
1: Awesome. See?
2: But I went to art school, so.
1: Yeah, oh nice.
3: Yeah.
1: That's right.
3: Yeah.
1: You got, it's a prereq
2: right?
1: to get in there. You got
3: right,
1: it.
3: Right.
1: You
3: like some MDMA.
1: So how about, so Michelle, you dropped Elle off this week.
2: I did.
1: Sunday
2: morning at 10 a.m. drop off. Yes.
1: In a dorm in Detroit. She's going to a film school. I mean, an art school.
2: What's CCS, College for Creative Studies. Yeah.
1: Okay.
2: Yeah. It's a really small school started by Henry Ford. Interestingly enough, they have a really great automotive design program. Great product design. Very talented art. Their film program's a little bit newer, so, but that's what she's doing.
1: And she's
2: great. She, like, I haven't talked to her on, like, the phone or FaceTimed her yet.
1: It's only 2 days.
2: I know. It's Tuesday.
1: Today, it's
2: I'm
1: day
2: like,
1: two.
2: Are you okay? She's like, I'm great. I'm like, okay.
1: She said I'm great?
2: Uh-huh.
3: She start class yesterday?
2: No, she didn't start class till next Monday.
3: Oh,
2: they
3: so
2: have
3: she's
2: a week. They had, like, 8 hours of orientation. So, like, we sat in the auditorium for 8 hours today. I was like, oh, that sounds fun.
1: Like, you, okay, did you cry there or did you cry when you left?
2: I had some moments last week. I had a major meltdown Wednesday on many levels. Like, there were a lot of other, it's life, it's this, it's things. And I lost my mind on Wednesday. And I think that's kind of the way I process things. I think I like preempt things and I prepare myself and I deal with it. And then so when I show up on game day, I'm like, okay, let's go.
1: Oh.
2: And I did not shed a tear. Did not shed a tear. I was
1: cold-hearted
2: like,
1: okay. person. No, not at all.
2: You know, she was so excited. It was a cacophony, right? And it's four girls, and they have a kitchen. They have a living room. So like, we're all putting together furniture. We're doing all this stuff. And there's like
1: figuring
2: these girls
1: cable.
2: And all of their families, their boyfriends, their brothers. Like, it's like people everywhere. I'm like, oh my gosh.
1: Did anybody get hurt in your meltdown? I'm just asking.
2: My water bottle got destroyed. My Owala water bottle. I broke
1: those things are pricey.
2: I know. I was really pissed at myself for breaking my water bottle.
3: It's always the worst.
2: I was like, I broke that really expensive water bottle like a jerk.
1: Okay, so you did not shed a tear. Did you drive home alone?
2: Yeah. And then I ended up seeing I rolled up on an accident on the lodge right before you get on to come to Lansing.
1: Yeah.
2: And I had to stop because it literally happened probably 30 seconds before. And there was a woman trapped in her car. So I was like the first one to stop.
1: What?
2: Yes. And so I got the passenger door open. She was trapped in between the steering wheel.
1: You got out of your car and
2: it's because
1: her?
2: It was right there. I was like getting off on the expressway. And I'm like, oh my gosh, this poor woman. I'm like looking. I'm like, I can see her arm on the dashboard. I'm like, I have to get out and help this lady. So I stopped.
1: Did you pull her out?
2: I did not pull her out because she was stuck. She was stuck between the steering wheel, but I sat with her. I called 911. She was on the phone with her mom. And then a trucker ended up stopping to the right of us because this was like across all four lanes. There was a pickup truck all the way on the other side of the freeway. And some other woman had stopped with him. And she's like, he's delirious, but he's just sitting in his truck.
1: He's okay, though.
2: Yeah. This woman was hurt. But
1: what could you be laughing about?
3: It's a good thing you like mentally prepared yourself for your daughter leaving for school. Because if you were upset on the way home, you could have been like, sucks to suck. Yeah, I just left my daughter kid. 2.5 hours away from home.
1: You think you got a bad accident.
3: Yeah.
1: So you're sitting there waiting with her going, I just dropped my daughter off at school.
2: No,
1: how
2: I didn't. I was like, oh, my God. I was like,
3: you need help.
2: It's going to be okay. I'm like, and then the truck driver like broke her window and then the paramedics arrived. Yeah.
1: What?
2: It was great. Cause the driver door wouldn't open. I could only get the passenger, but she was leaning across.
1: And you talked to her?
2: Yes. I was holding her hand and she was talking to her mom. And then her cousin came and her cousin was there.
1: That's insane.
2: Yeah, it was crazy.
1: And talk about really ruining / or one-upping your experience dropping your child off in college.
2: Right?
1: Wow, you had an accident.
2: Perspective.
1: You know what I guess that is. I guess, but you were just trying to have a quiet little moment on the way home.
2: The drive home was trash. I mean, it rained. It was that, and then it was like pouring rain, and I have one windshield wiper that's not working that great.
1: Bring it on, God. Right? Give me what else.
3: Get the best you got.
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6: From the Service Professor Weather Center, 13 on your side weather. Warmer today with highs near 80 and partly sunny skies. Wednesday, similar conditions with a chance for afternoon thunderstorms.
7: Service Professor.
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2: Metallica issue their fourth studio album, And Justice for All, today in 1988. The first to feature bassist Jason Newsted. The LP is 8 times platinum and includes the title track along with One and Harvester of Sorrow. In 1976, Boston released their self-titled album containing several hits, including More Than a Feeling, Peace of Mind, and Foreplay Long Time.
7: Breaking the law, breaking the law. 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
2: And birthday wishes go out to lead vocalist of Judas Priest, Rob Halford, who is born on this day in 1951. And that's a look at today, August 25th in rock history.

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2: Before my insurance runs out, I'm going to the dentist today. It's a 2-hour. I'm like, can you get me? She's like, oh, he doesn't have any appointments for, it's Dr. Chambers, Dr. Randy Chambers, who's advertised with us.
3: Yeah.
2: By the way, when he advertised with us, he had a couple patients. By the time he'd advertised with us for a year, he had to hire another dentist. Now he's got 3 in there. They do everything. It's huge. But
3: I'm sure you remind him of that every time
2: I do.
3: You go in.
2: I'm still, my cute picture's still on their website. That's why I can't have ratchet teeth. I have to have good teeth, but I don't right now. So I'm going to see him. And they're like, oh, he's months out. And I said, okay. Mm-hmm. And then she goes, wait, there's one. Because my insurance ends Friday. Can you please get it in? I know.
3: Right.
2: So I'm going for 2 hours a day. Kimmy St. James is up next. We've got Darla J from Rick, Darla, and Scott on the show tomorrow. We got Scott on the show tomorrow. We got a few people joining us tomorrow. Old Grand Rapids DJs. We got, so
3: Michelle's farewell tour.
2: Da da da da da. Trav, have a lovely day. What do you got going on today, Sparkler?
3: I got to go water my dirt patch today because that's what everybody's been saying.
2: Is that code for something?
3: Yeah, God, I wish it was.
2: I was going to say wet wipes help, but, you know, wet wipes. Really? Did you get a bidet? I'm sorry. That's the grossest thing ever.
3: Everybody's been saying in the texts, you know, hey,
2: lots of water
3: on that grass seed, boy. Okay. That'll do it. Kim St. James will have West Michigan Whitecaps tickets for you later today. She'll also have the double shot lunch coming up.
2: Perfect.
3: And if you missed anything from our show, Michelle and Travis, wherever you get your podcasts.
2: Sorry.
3: Yeah.
2: There's only 3 left after today.
3: Subscribe to our YouTube channel, though.
2: Yeah.
3: Just because.

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the Grind 97 LAV. Good morning. I'm Kim St. James. Another pleasant day in store for us. We're going to see some sunshine, a few more clouds this afternoon, but comfortable temperatures once again in the upper 70s to around 80. Right now it's cooling. Classic Rock 97 LAV. Yeah.

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1: I've become a huge fan of the happy hour.
2: Welcome to it. Come on in. Come on in. The weather's great in here. Come on in. The temperature's great.
1: A Grand Rapids designer has launched a new website to help people find the best happy hour deals just in Grand Rapids. Oh, hey, you'll love this. Stella's Lounge.
2: Yeah.
1: Today they have 50% off all vegan items on the menu.
2: That's because nobody's buying them but me. That's great.
1: I'm glad you can at least acknowledge it.
2: I know. I know it's I'm an a-hole. I know that. I know being a vegan is a douchey thing. I get it.
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97 LAV. Music still to come from Dire Straits. I've got Journey on the way next. Right now it's the Talking Heads. 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

97 LAV. Hey, it's Kim St. James. I got a keyword for you. I want you to text in your chance to win a pair of tickets to the Whitecaps game tomorrow night, Wednesday night, which also happens to be Dog Day, going against Peoria Chiefs. Text the keyword Whitecaps to our number 616-459-9797. Again, Whitecaps to the number 459-9797. I will take, how about texter number 30 today? You're going to win that pair of tickets to Wednesday night's game with the Whitecaps, Peoria Chiefs. It's Dog Day. Again, Whitecaps to our number 616-459-9797.

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97 LAV. Still have time to text in the keyword Whitecaps to our number 616-459-9797. I got a pair of tickets to give away for Wednesday night's game against Peoria Chiefs. Again, text that keyword Whitecaps to our number 616-459-9797. I'm going to take texter number 30.

If you're an album collector, there's a record shop that just moved locations. I'll give you some details coming up in about 9 minutes. Right now, it's Def Leppard, Classic Rock 97 LAV.

0: 97LAV. I'm Kim St. James. 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And I'm talking about the Full Circle Record Shop. 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All right, coming up at the top of the hour. Are you ready for the lunch hour? Yeah, me too. How about the double shot lunch? All set to go coming up here on Classic Rock 97 LAV.
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1: The lawsuit that everyone assumed ended Guns N' Roses forever. 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
0: That's tonight on Steve Gorman Rocks.

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The Double Shot Lunch, Classic Rock 97 LAV. I'm Kim St. James with two from John Mellencamp from his Scarecrow album, R-O-C-K, in the USA, that tribute to the 60s rock music. 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

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From an earlier album, Stadium Arcadium, comes Danny California, which a lot of people compared it to Tom Petty's Mary Jane's Last Dance, and they had always asked him, like, you know, are you going to do anything about it? Are you going to sue? Things like that. But he said, you know, there's really no negative intent he felt when making this song for the Red Hot Chili Peppers. He thought, you know, a lot of rock and roll songs sound alike, which is true. And if you ask any musician, they all kind of steal from each other. Something, some portion, some something. Danny California, Red Hot Chili Peppers. 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

Two for the price of one with Toto on the Double Shot Lunch. 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Of course, that was off of their debut album. Toto, Hold the Line. Rosanna, on the other hand, from Toto 4, actually won them a Grammy. Yeah, for Record of the Year back in 1983. Rosanna, Toto, Double Shot Lunch. 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

from their second album, The Police, Walking on the Moon, on this Double Shot Lunch, Classic Rock 97, LAV. From their debut album, Roxanne, Sting wrote this song, which, you know, pretty much explains itself. He wrote it about a guy who falls in love with a prostitute. Roxanne, Double Shot Lunch, Classic Rock 97, LAV.

0: We're doubling up all lunch hour long here on the Double Shot Lunch. 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I'm Kim St. James. Couple birthdays today. Elvis Costello turned 72. Gene Simmons turning 77. And it was on this day that Elton John played his first show in the U.S. He wasn't known at the time, but he still played the Troubadour Club in L.A. back in 1970. Let's find out what else happened on this day in rock history coming up. And one more double shot for you coming up from The Doors. It's 97 LAV.
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97 LAV. Hey, it's Kim St. James. Want some Whitecaps tickets? I've got another pair to give away for tomorrow night's game, Wednesday night's game. Text me Whitecaps to our number 616-459-9797. And once again, I'll take texter number 30. You're going to win a pair of tickets, Whitecaps game Wednesday night against Peoria Chiefs. It also happens to be dog day tomorrow, so you can bring your dog. All right, text Whitecaps again to our number 616-459-9797.

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1: If I could leave one thing behind, I'm selling this old house. Where would I put it? What would I leave behind?
2: You got a lot of tchotchkes. So
1: I got a lot of tchotchkes.
2: You do. You're a tchotchke. You're a 60-year-old woman. You got tchotchkes.
1: Don't you throw age at me and child. It's not like I have an angel, my mother's angel collection.
2: Take one of those ceramic angels and put it somewhere in the house.
1: No.
2: Yeah.
1: Why?
2: You know, maybe the next person finds it.
1: It's not like I still have my precious moments collection from when I was a little kid.
2: What the hell's precious moments?
1: 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They're little statues.
2: I'm good.
1: Okay.
2: What the hell? You've always been a hoarder, haven't
1: you? I'm not a hoarder.
2: You are a hoarder. You
1: better say that correctly, by the way. You've always been a whore, haven't you? Well, that'll cop to, but hoarder I won't.
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The Whitecap series with the Peoria Chiefs continues through the weekend, and I've got a pair of tickets for Wednesday night's game, which also happens to be Dog Day, so you can bring your favorite mutts. 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Text Whitecaps to our number 616-459-9797. I'm going to take texter number 30, and you still have time to text me, and so do it now. Whitecaps, again, to 459-9797.

LAV, Led Zeppelin's Roger Daltrey, going to be here in Michigan coming up September 11th, going to be at Four Winds Casino at the Silver Creek Event Center. I was just checking. Tickets are still available if you ever want to check it out. Yeah, Roger Daltrey and at Four Winds, September 11th. 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

0: 97 LAV. I'm Kim St. James. I had this dream last night that the trees were already turning and they were all so colorful. And I'm thinking, no, summer is my favorite. I'm not looking forward to fall. And the only reason I don't like fall is because I know what comes after fall. So fall is not necessarily my favorite, although it's nice, but I don't look forward to it, I should say. I enjoy fall when it's here, but I don't look forward to it because I really enjoy summer, mainly because of the sunshine. I enjoy the sunshine. We get so little of it in the winter time. And so I'm going to soak up what's left of the summer. I feel like I didn't do as much as I wanted to this summer, too. So I'm feeling a little anxious about that. So I'm like, I really need to make the most of what's left of the summer. If you're feeling the way, too, you want to end the summer with a big splash, we've got your chance to win $2,000, our end of summer splash giveaway. 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
1: The lawsuit that everyone assumed ended Guns N' Roses forever. Thankfully, not the case. That story tonight on Steve Gorman Rocks.
0: That's tonight on Steve Gorman Rocks.

Jason, L.A.B., Michelle and Travis back again tomorrow. They, too, will have Whitecaps tickets to give away. As you know, it's Michelle's last week, so make sure you tune in. She's been having lots of special guests and reminiscing, and she's got some great stories to tell. As you know, Friday is her last day. Boo hiss, boo hiss. We are not looking forward to that. But anyway, in the meantime, she's got some cool stories that she's sharing, so make sure you tune in. Michelle and Travis again tomorrow morning, starting at 6, right here on Classic Rock 97 LAV.

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97 LAV. Good afternoon. I'm Kim St. James. Thanks for sharing your workday with me. I always appreciate that. I've got Def Leppard for you coming up right now. The Outfield.

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1: 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Traverse City woman accused of stealing alcohol, first by drinking it in a store. 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
2: 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Wait a minute. Oh, she hid it like behind the cereal or something.
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2: 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Yeah. You know what? You don't want it. 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

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No, but, you know, they're all into a good time and pleasure. 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They can tell your emotions. 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When you're happy, they love it. 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

0: From the Service Professor Weather Center, 13 on your side weather. Warmer today with highs near 80 and partly sunny skies. Wednesday, similar conditions with a chance for afternoon thunderstorms.
1: Service Professor.
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97 LAV. I'm Kim St. James, making way for Stiller coming in at the top of the hour. Hey, tomorrow I'll have more Whitecaps tickets to give away coming up at 11 a.m. and again at 1 p.m. So make sure you're listening up for your chance to win those. I've got those for you coming up tomorrow. All right, you have a great afternoon. It's 97 LAV.

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Classic Rock 97 LAV is the name. Thanks so much for making us a part of your afternoon. Believe it or not, we're almost done with August. August 25th, to be exact. Do we have a good weekend? Did we celebrate accordingly? Metro Cruise went out in full force. Hopefully you got out there and saw some cool cars. A lot of stuff to talk about and some money to give away. Phil Collins on the way next. Some Steve Miller Band, Classic Rock 97.

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We don't care. 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
0: Saturday, September 12th, Breaking Benjamin. With Chevelle,
2: so lay down.
0: Star Set, and Cami Kehoe. 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
1: Oh,
0: with Tasha Layton. 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

there's always something sweet on that front page. Our sweet deal of the week, Burning Foot Beer Festival. 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
3: On 196 West between Ottawa and Lane, volume's picking up. About a 5-minute drive through the area. Now, we do have accidents being cleaned up on US 31 at East 6th Street in Ottawa County, and also on Breton at 52nd is a crash with injuries. Watch for police and EMS. We have Fulton between Bronson and Headley with a crash. In Muskegon, it's US 31 southbound at Sherman, where we have an accident off on the right shoulder. I'm Rick Schrapp with traffic.
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0: From the Service Professor Weather Center, 13 on your side weather, partly cloudy tonight with a low near 60. Tomorrow, showers and thunderstorms develop, especially in the afternoon, and a high near 80. Sunshine returns Thursday and Friday with highs around 80.
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Stereo Speedwagon rolling with the changes. Good afternoon, Van Halen. Coming your way in 12 minutes. Some unfortunate news to talk about if you're a fan of the band Television. I really like that Marquee Moon. Richard Lloyd diagnosed with cancer over the weekend. And unfortunately, this is, well, no cancer is good, but this cancer is very, very bad. And he's launched a GoFundMe in help and support with his medical bills that will surely pile up. In the process. Journey all next. Some John Mellencamp now. 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

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The end of the summer splash giveaway is still on that front page. Summer, unfortunately, winding down, but we're still going to make it happen for one of you lucky listeners right now. 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

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It's Rush. Classic Rock 97 LAV. Skynyrd coming your way in 9 minutes. Some unfortunate news to report. This name might not be familiar to a lot of you right now, but the early Queen bassist before John Deacon took his place was Barry Mitchell. Barry Mitchell over the weekend passing away, but his exact age wasn't really notable, but they guesstimate between 76 and 80. But Barry Mitchell passing away over the weekend. I'll pick you back up, I promise. Steve Miller Band now, Classic Rock 97 LAV.

I laugh all the time. I hear this song from Skynyrd because it's a band talking about the sweet old state of Alabama, but they're from Jacksonville, Florida. Here's Skynyrd now, Classic Rock 97 LAV.

0: Highway of 196 slowing between College and Lane, about a 7-minute drive. The accident on 131 South approaching MLK has the two left lanes blocked. Delays to Ann Street and about a half-hour slowdown. 196 West off-ramp to College, the accident here on the ramp. And Pratt Lake at 36 is an accident. 131 northbound between 44th and Wealthy is slowing. And 131 South off-ramp to Market shut down because of the concert at the amphitheater tonight. My Rick Shrimp with Track.
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3: From the Service Professor Weather Center, 13 on your side, weather partly cloudy tonight with a low near 60. Tomorrow, showers and thunderstorms develop, especially in the afternoon, and a high near 80. Sunshine returns Thursday and Friday with highs around 80.
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was a big staple when I was in high school. Three Doors Down, we're Classic Rock 97. LAV, 10 minutes away from some Aerosmith. 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
1: From the Service Professor Weather Center, 13 on your side weather, partly cloudy tonight with a low near 60. Tomorrow, showers and thunderstorms develop, especially in the afternoon, and a high near 80. Sunshine returns Thursday and Friday with highs around 80.
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2: I will not break.
1: With Chevelle.
3: So lay down.
1: Star Set and Cami Kehoe. Thursday, September 17th, Chris Tomlin.
2: Oh,

0: Here's what you missed on Michelle and Travis.
1: Conservation officers were able to track down a man who had gotten lost while floating along the Ausable River.
2: Okay, first he was hammered. Probably the whole family went. He was last.
1: That's how tubing trip goes.
2: You know what? And he lallygagged back there.
1: Yeah.
2: He did. And the thing is, I don't know how you can get lost in a river. I really don't. Unless you dismount.
1: Why would you get off?
2: Because he had to go.
1: I gotta pee.
2: No, you pee right in the water. That's dumb. No, he didn't. He didn't get out
1: you
2: to go
1: pee
2: potty.
1: Right in the water.
2: Yeah, you go. Hello.
1: You just lean over and
2: you
1: unzip.
2: Go right in your. You don't even unzip.
1: You just go right in your.
2: Yeah,
1: in your
2: everybody does.
1: Ew.
2: I'm a pull-a-sider, but most people aren't a pull-a-sider. They just go right through their. They just go right through their bathing suit.
1: Wait,
2: welcome
1: you're so popular
2: to
1: in college. Too.
2: All right. McCormick, she's a pull-a-sider.
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3: Well, traffic on 28th at Michael Avenue is slowing with an accident cleanup, and Quincy at 96, the crash. Intro accident, Buchanan to Burton, still there. Watch for police and EMS. 131 northbound at MLK. That accident cleared, traffic recovering from 28th Street. Now, 131 is slowing southbound Pearl to MLK. And we have the heavier pockets on 186 west between College and Lane. I'm Rick Schremp with traffic.
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I'm belting that one out right now. I don't know about you, but gotta love some Foreigner. Black Crowes all next. Did he really take 6 years to write this? Got the band together while writing this before and put it all together. Here's Dream On, Aerosmith Now, Classic Rock 97 LAV.

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0: 5.
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1: Metallica issue their fourth studio album, And Justice for All, today in 1988. The first to feature bassist Jason Newsted. The LP is 8 times platinum and includes the title track along with One and Harvester of Sorrow. Today in 1976, Boston released their self-titled album containing several hits, including More Than a Feeling, Peace of Mind, and 4Play Long Time.
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1: And birthday wishes go out to lead vocalist of Judas Priest, Rob Halford, who is born on this day in 1951. And that's a look at today, August 25th in rock history.

0: 6 a.m. The fun begins. We're Classic Rock 97 LAV. Travis and Michelle back at it again. A lot to get to, and plus chances to win a lot of cool concert tickets and much, much more. If you're not able to be up before 6 a.m., it's okay. 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
1: Have you heard the one about the time Steve was in the airport with Metallica and Lars was very hungover and grumpy and Steve just had to add fuel to the fire by, well, I'll let him tell you.
2: 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He gets it.
1: Yeah, if you're hungover, stay away from Steve Gorman. 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

You're listening to Steve Gorman Rocks on the legendary classic rock 97 WLAV, Grand Rapids. Michigan. Yeah, yeah, yeah. A Cumulus Media Station.